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4: Morning, I'm Tessa Randallo. The number of people missing in flooding in Nepal and Tibet is now almost 3,000, including at least 41 Aussies. The Foreign Minister, Penny Wong, has grave concerns for those Australians. Rescue specialist Arnold Dix is helping with the search efforts, telling Seven it's an urgent situation.
5: So we basically, all of us around the world, we're pulling together because it's dangerous work and we also time is of the essence as well.
4: An urgent review of Australia's school consent programs. It comes after a number of alleged sexual assaults in recent weeks. Education Minister Jason Clare telling News Corp it's devastating. It's understood the review will examine how the program is working and if it needs strengthening. One Nation's made history in WA, winning the party's first lower house seat in the Perth electorate of Secret Harbour for Luke Hurdagen. And a record 40,000 runners are taking part in this year's Sydney Marathon from more than 160 different countries. They'll run across the Sydney Harbour Bridge.
6: Did you know that diabetes is Australia's fastest growing chronic condition? Over 300 Australians are diagnosed with the condition every day. Search Diabetes Australia to find out more.
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4: The NRL Top 8 is now set with the Cowboys coming from behind to take down the West Tigers 24-10. Coach Benji Marshall taking aim at some of the decisions made on the field.
7: The level of some of the refereeing decisions today were honestly outrageous. And I thought we copped the raw end of the stick all night. Just inconsistencies around.
4: The Rabbitohs have also locked in their spot in the finals, beating the Titans in an emotional return for Jai Arrow. Dolphins are looking to finish in the top four.
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8: Today on the Gold Coast, clearing showers with a top of 23, down to 14 tonight, and tomorrow mostly fine with a high of 23. And your music sorted with a curated playlist for every mood. 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

0: 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Congrats to Jacinta in Benoa winning $100 to spend at Soak.
1: Oh, that is amazing. Thanks so much. My partner works away, so this is going to be great for when he comes back.
0: Your chance to win your way there. Just after 10:30, right about 10:30 this morning. 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
1: 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It's just such a lovely venue. Yeah.
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2: I am just heading down to Jarambah, just at Mermaid Beach at the moment. Traffic's good, steady, nice and steady.
1: Yeah, be good around that area. Not so good at Southport, Broadwater Parklands area.
2: Yeah, for the Gold Coast show, yeah.
1: Chockers, which is good, I guess. We want people to go, right? Yeah. Hey, Paul.
2: It is great.
1: Are you a dad?
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1: Ah, well, happy Father's Day for next week.
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1: Are you a cold plunge man?
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1: Excellent. You're going to love it.
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1: Look, everyone knows it is Gold Coast Show this weekend, and I think the weather is actually going to look awesome as well. So that is the place to be. Obviously, at the Broadwater Parklands, get all of your favourite carnival goods. Dagwood dogs, fairy floss, Birdie Beetle show bags. I mean, it is truly one of the greatest days out when you can have a Dagwood dog and a Birdie Beetle show bag.
0: Yeah, totally agree with you. How's this, though, for variety on the Gold Coast Triple M? Coolio on the air after 11, plus another chance to win $100 to spend at Soak Bathhouse.
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5: The M1 is flowing at speed northbound and southbound. We've got a bit of activity on Marine Parade Southport with the show wrapping up today. And on the Gold Coast Highway, 38 minutes from Surface Paradise south to Palm Beach in the current conditions. Reedy Creek Road, a little bit busy through Bermuda Street, but flowing okay. And Hooker Boulevard getting busy at the western end as well. 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
10: Hey, I'm Des Arandello. At least 41 Aussies are still missing after devastating flash floods hit Nepal and Tibet. Rescue crews are searching for nearly 3,000 unaccounted for. Sadly, more than 670 people have died.
11: Teams that are on the ground are just saying the images and the smell are just overwhelming as they go out to the field. There is mud everywhere. There is people are getting more desperate.
10: Rosalind Gabriel from World Vision in Nepal on 7 there. Australia's school consent programs are getting an urgent review following multiple alleged sexual assaults in recent weeks. The Education Minister, Jason Clare, telling News Corp it'll ensure the message is getting through to students. Cholesterol-reducing medication can reduce heart attacks and stroke risk in healthy older Australians. A world-first Aussie study by Monash shows it'll help people over the age of 70 with a low risk of side effects. And elite competitors have crossed the finish line at the Sydney Marathon.
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10: An emotional win for the Rabbitohs with Jai Arrow returning to the field for game 99 with Souths after retiring earlier this year after being diagnosed with motor neuron disease. Coach Wayne Bennett says it was a pretty emotional win over the Gold Coast.
13: All appreciated it. I think it was a great occasion. And I'm sure that there's a fair bit of emotion involved with it as well. So it's certainly emotional for us. So.
10: The Rabbitohs and Cowboys have secured the spot in the top eight. Dolphins are on track to finish fourth.
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15: Today on the Gold Coast, clearing showers with a top of 23, down to 14 tonight, and tomorrow mostly fine with a high of 23. 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
0: 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Whereabouts?
3: We're just heading to Tambourine Mountain.
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0: A gorgeous Gold Coast day for your Sunday 22. The sun is shining if you're a massive fan of INXS. I'm yet to find someone who is not a fan. You can see the INXS tribute show at Hound and Stag on the 12th of September. Also touring Boys to Men with Salt and Pepper. It's going to be a big one. Sunday the 6th of December, Siramay Winery in Mount Cotton. We'll get these on as part of our Good Times and Greatest Hits, plus another chance after lunch to win your way to Soak Bathhouse.
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4: Look out for a multi-vehicle crash at the moment, heading out in through Mermaid Beach on the Gold Coast Highway northbound, just around Wave Street. Now, the Gold Coast Highway still looking a little patchy both ways, up around Beach Road and Thomas Drive in Service Paradise. Look out for some roadworks ongoing in Carrara and Rainbow Beach Road between Bolton Drive and Chisholm Road. Looking good for the M1 both ways between Brisbane and the GC. Census night was Tuesday, the 11th of August. There's still time to complete in the census every antimatters authorised by the Australian Bureau of Statistics, Canberra. 92.5 Triple M Gold, the Gold Coast Original.
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10: Hey there, Stephen Zoyce with you. Australian aid has arrived in Nepal with 41 Aussies among almost 3,000 still missing following devastating floods. 7 News reporter Cassidy Moscone's near the disaster zone.
11: It's hard to believe it's been 4 days since the border region was hit by that glacial tsunami of water, but the activity here on the ground, it couldn't be further from slowing down. The district of Nowakot is really the entry point into the disaster zone, the only place you can still safely reach by vehicle.
10: A glimmer of good news though, 26-year-old Aussie hiker Cara Severino has been safely found by consular officials. One Nation's made history again, securing its first WA lower house seat. The ABC calling the Perth seat of Secret Harbour for member Luke Hurtigan.
12: There are no safe Labor seats in this state or in this country anymore.
10: And Canberra is re-examining school consent programs following a number of alleged sexual assaults. Education Minister Jason Clare telling News Corp it'll review how current programs are working and whether it needs to be strengthened.
13: Research shows that regularly eating ultra-processed foods can increase your risk of developing type 2 diabetes by 53%. Search Diabetes Australia for more about the nation's fastest-growing chronic condition.
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10: The NRL Top 8 is now set, with the Cowboys snatching a come-from-behind win to take down the West Tigers 24-10. Coach Benji Marshall taking aim at some of the calls made on field.
14: The level of some of the refereeing decisions today were honestly outrageous. And I thought we copped the raw end of the stick all night. Just inconsistencies.
10: The Bunnies have also locked in their spot, beating Gold Coast in an emotional return for Dry Arrow, while the Finns are looking set for a top four finish after beating the Roosters.
7: 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Drive to the conditions. 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Keep your distance. 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And keep your phone out of sight.
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15: Mostly fine for the rest of today on the Gold Coast. Tonight down to 15 and tomorrow clearing showers with a high of 23 and your music sorted with a curated playlist for every mood. Search Music Now.
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0: 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But Liesl, Jones, Liam and Spider, Triple M Gold Breakfast. Liesl has some ideas for a show bag.
1: I'm going to offer the influencer show bag. So yeah, if you would like that, it is $100. You get a set of veneers in
2: great.
1: You get a laptop and a prominent seat at a cafe, which you park there all day, every day. 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A mug. It's a mug with arrogance written all over it.
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6: An earlier multi-vehicle crash out through Mermaid Beach on the Gold Coast Highway northbound around Wave Street has been cleared away. Gold Coast Highway still looking a little patchy both ways up around Beach Road and Thomas Drive. The rest of your majors, though, looking pretty good. Roadworks heading out into Carrara and Narangraw Beach Road between Bolton Drive and Chisholm Road. There's also roadworks in Merrimack, Pudding Drive between Jura Parade and Gilgai Road. 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
3: Hey there, Stephen Zoyce with you. The number of missing people in flooding in Nepal and Tibet is now at almost 3,000, including at least 41 Aussies. Foreign Minister Penny Wong has grave concerns for those Australians. Rescue specialist Arnold Dix is helping with search efforts, telling Seven it's an urgent situation.
4: So all of us around the world, we're pulling together because it's dangerous work, and we also time is of the essence as well.
3: More Aussies fighting cancer will soon have access to medication on the PBS. Keytruda is an immunotherapy drug which is restricted for only certain patients, but that will change from Tuesday. Oncologist Jenny Liu welcoming the move by Canberra.
5: And it also reflects the fact that the science of how we treat cancer has evolved very quickly, and access now needs to move with the science, and it's a great thing that Australia is doing.
3: And One Nation has won its first WA lower house seat in the Perth electorate of Secret Harbour, Luke Hurtigan, the successful candidate.
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3: South Sydney have finished an emotional game with a 14-point win over the Dolphins. Retired player Jai Arrow returning to the field for game 99 for the Bunnies after being diagnosed with MND. Captain Cam Murray happy to get the win on a special night.
7: Bit of heightened emotion and stuff around Jaiser, and spoke a bit about him at the start of the game and channeling what he does, what he's done for us every time he ran out on the field. And so channeled that energy in the right way and, yeah, started really well, set the game up for us.
0: Humans are social creatures and we need connection to feel good. Make sure to check in on your mates. A quick chat can change more than you think.
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8: Mostly fine for the rest of today on the Gold Coast. Tonight down to 15, and tomorrow clearing showers with a high of 23, and your music sorted with a curated playlist for every mood. 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
1: That is awesome. I drive past that place every day, pretty much.
0: Yeah.
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0: I saw them do that live at A Day on the Green, Mount Cotton, Sarah May Winery. 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Rock set. It is 92.5. 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
3: Hello, it's Glenn.
0: G'day, Glenn. What's going on this Sunday?
3: Not much, darling.
0: What, just listening to the radio, chilling?
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3: 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You're a legend, though. Thanks so much.
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3: I think I need to go there because I've got a sore butt. So thanks.
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3: Yeah, a sore back.
0: Oh, okay then. Good to know. All right. Thank you for having us on.
3: Okay, thanks, Nell.
0: 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Another chance to win your way there in around about 60 minutes.
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17: Well, that's it. 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

0: Gorgeous Gold Coast Day, the Gold Coast Show fireworks back tonight at 6:45. Free entry, our very own Dead Set Legends with Benny Hannett, Alec Lovejoy, chatting to Luke Bradham about the show.
1: Here's another great thing about the Gold Coast Show. This is another thing. Okay. We get our public holiday for the Gold Coast Show on a Friday because we're secure. We're a secure city. We know what we've got. The Ecca, they know what they've got there in prison. They know. They go, hang on, we can't make this a Friday or a Monday. Everyone's going to get out of our hole of a city and they're going to head out. They're going to head to the Gold Coast. Greatest city on the planet, boys.
0: Oh, I couldn't agree more, Lukey. ABBA on the air to Doreen and Jimmy Barnes. 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It's good times and greatest hits for the weekend next. 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
3: Hey there, Stephen Zoyce with you. Australian aid has arrived in Nepal with 41 Aussies among almost 3,000 still missing following devastating floods. 7 News reporter Cassidy Moscone's near the disaster zone.
4: It's hard to believe it's been 4 days since the border region was hit by that glacial tsunami of water, but the activity here on the ground, it couldn't be further from slowing down. The district of Nowakot is really the entry point into the disaster zone, the only place you can still safely reach by vehicle.
3: A glimmer of good news though, 26-year-old Aussie hiker Cara Severino has been safely found by consular officials. One Nation's made history again, securing its first WA lower house seat. The ABC calling the Perth seat of Secret Harbour for member Luke Hurtigan.
5: There are no safe Labor seats in this state or in this country anymore.
3: And Canberra is re-examining school consent programs following a number of alleged sexual assaults. Education Minister Jason Clare telling News Corp it'll review how current programs are working and whether it needs to be strengthened.
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3: An amazing tribute to retired star Jai Arrow on the Gold Coast yesterday. After being diagnosed with MND, he returned to the field for kickoff in his 99th game for the Bunnies. Listeners Ben Dobbin giving us his thoughts on the moment.
7: The celebration for Jai Arrow yesterday down on the Gold Coast between South Sydney and the Gold Coast Titans was absolutely unbelievable. Him walking out to You'll Never Walk Alone, him going onto the field, it brought tears to my eyes. I don't know if I've ever seen anything as moving in this game that we love so much.
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8: Mostly fine for the rest of today on the Gold Coast. Tonight down to 15 and tomorrow clearing showers with a high of 23 and your music sorted with a curated playlist for every mood. 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

0: It's Robbie on the Gold Coast. 92.5, Triple M Gold, ABBA, Mamma Mia, the musical is on at the Star next Friday. Deb from Wrongory, you'll be there.
1: Oh, just ABBA is just the best. They are phenomenal.
0: You're going to be up dancing at the Star out of your
1: seat? You bet. Yep.
0: Runs through till the 20th of September. Got your good times, greatest hits, and another chance to win $100 to Soak Bathhouse for Dad inside the next 15.

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0: 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How good has the fireworks been every single night at 6:45? You can check it out for the last time tonight. INXS, if you're a fan yet to find someone who isn't, the INXS Tribute Show, Live Baby Live, is happening in September the 12th at Hound and Stag in Arundel. 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Suicide Blonde, INXS on the air coming up. 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

0: and Beach Road and Thomas Drive. Now, if you're making your way up towards Brisbane, the Sarvo, multi-vehicle crash to look out for in Logan Home, M1 northbound just after the Logan Motorway exit. Heavy delays already building back down in towards Beenleigh. Roadworks out through Merrimack, Gooding Drive, both ways between Jura Drive and Gilgai Road. 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
4: Hey there, Stephen Zoyce with you. The number of missing people in flooding in Nepal and Tibet is now at almost 3,000, including at least 41 Aussies. Foreign Minister Penny Wong has grave concerns for those Australians. Rescue specialist Arnold Dix is helping with search efforts, telling Seven it's an urgent situation.
5: So all of us around the world, we're pulling together because it's dangerous work, and we also time is of the essence as well.
4: More Aussies fighting cancer will soon have access to medication on the PBS. Keytruda is an immunotherapy drug which is restricted for only certain patients, but that will change from Tuesday. Oncologist Jenny Liu welcoming the move by Canberra.
6: And it also reflects the fact that the science of how we treat cancer has evolved very quickly, and access now needs to move with the science, and it's a great thing that Australia is doing.
4: And One Nation has won its first WA lower house seat in the Perth electorate of Secret Harbour. Luke Hurtigan, the successful candidate.
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8: I've got mail that Cleary has signed $6 million over 4 years.
9: 4 years? You said 5 years a little while ago.
8: No, I've got...
9: Oh, so you got it wrong. Okay,
8: no, that's right. I've got the mail here that apparently Cleary has signed $6 million over 4 years, but I don't know.
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10: Mostly fine for the rest of today on the Gold Coast. Tonight down to 15, and tomorrow clearing showers with a high of 23, and your music sorted with a curated playlist for every mood. 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

It's the Gold Coast Original, 92.5 at Triple M Gold if you're a fan of INXS. And look, to be honest, I'm yet to find someone that isn't. The Live Baby Live tribute show is on Saturday the 12th of September. Kicks off at 8 o'clock at the Hound and Stag in Arundel. No doubt this will be on the set list. It's on the air now. It's

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Dad deserves this for Father's Day. 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
2: Hello to Heidi on the roads. 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
3: 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I'm on the Gold Coast Highway, and it's, apart from all the lights, it's pretty good.
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3: 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I'm surprised.
2: Everybody's at the Gold Coast Show. Hey, congratulations. 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

0: 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Go and check out the free fireworks. They've been doing that every night. So super cool, right? 6:45. Have an amazing Sunday, GC. It's 92.5 Triple M Gold. Our very own El Dobie chatting to Tanya Doko here of Bachelor Girl about writing this song with James.
1: What an incredible metaphor.
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1: For, you know, falling in our love and then life itself.
2: Yes.
1: It became like a passport for us around the world. But he does say to this day that, you know, I was the muse because my crazy love life as a, you know, late teen, early 20-year-old was inspiration for him to, you know, play.
0: From Bachelor Girl to Michael even, Cimbello. I like Micah. Maniac. It's Triple M Gold. 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
6: That earlier crash, 4DM on northbound Upper and Logan Motorway through Loganheim has been cleared away. Still got some minor delays back around Bean Lee. Gold Coast Highway still looking a little patchy up around Thomas Drive in through Service Paradise. 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
15: Hey there, Stephen Joyce with you. The number of missing people in flooding in Nepal and Tibet is now at almost 3,000, including at least 41 Aussies. Foreign Minister Penny Wong has grave concerns for those Australians. Rescue specialist Arnold Dix is helping with search efforts, telling Seven it's an urgent situation.
16: So we're all of us around the world, we're pulling together because it's dangerous work, and we also time is of the essence as well.
15: More Aussies fighting cancer will soon have access to medication on the PBS. Keytruda is an immunotherapy drug which is restricted for only certain patients, but that will change from Tuesday. Oncologist Jenny Liu welcoming the move by Canberra.
17: And it also reflects the fact that the science of how we treat cancer has evolved very quickly, and access now needs to move with the science, and it's a great thing that Australia is doing.
15: And One Nation has won its first WA lower house seat in the Perth electorate of Secret Harbour, Luke Hurtigan, the successful candidate.
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15: Some potential news for Panthers fans to get excited about. Listeners Sunday Sinbin declaring Isaiah Yeo will sign on with a 3-year deal all but locked in, whilst Ben Dobbin has a more intriguing update.
19: I've got mail that Cleary has signed $6 million over 4 years.
20: 4 years? There's... You said 5 years a little while ago.
19: No, I've got...
21: 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Okay.
19: No, I've got the mail here that apparently Cleary has signed $6 million over 4 years, but I don't know.
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23: Mostly fine for the rest of today on the Gold Coast. Tonight down to 15, and tomorrow clearing showers with a high of 23, and your music sorted with a curated playlist for every mood. 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
3: That earlier breakdown in Mudrabar for the M1 northbound just before you get to the exit 77 overpass has been cleared away. The Gold Coast Highway is not too bad now, pushing up in through Broadbeach and around Thomas Drive in Surfers Paradise. Looking good at the stage for the Smith Street motorway heading out in through Mullandana. Look out for some roadworks in Merrimack, Gooding Drive between Jura Parade and Gilgai Road. 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
21: Hey there, Stephen Joyce with you. The number of missing people in flooding in Nepal and Tibet is now at almost 3,000, including at least 41 Aussies. Foreign Minister Penny Wong has grave concerns for those Australians. Rescue specialist Arnold Dix is helping with search efforts, telling Seven it's an urgent situation.
22: So we're all of us around the world, we're pulling together because it's dangerous work and we also time is of the essence as well.
21: More Aussies fighting cancer will soon have access to medication on the PBS. Keytruda is an immunotherapy drug.

0: which is restricted for only certain patients, but that will change from Tuesday. Oncologist Jenny Liu welcoming the move by Canberra.
1: And it also reflects the fact that the science of how we treat cancer has evolved very quickly, and access now needs to move with the science, and it's a great thing that Australia is doing.
0: And One Nation has won its first WA lower house seat in the Perth electorate of Secret Harbour, Luke Hurtigan, the successful candidate.
2: Research shows that regularly eating ultra-processed foods can increase your risk of developing type 2 diabetes by 53%. Search Diabetes Australia for more about the nation's fastest growing chronic condition.
0: Week one of the finals will head back to Auckland after the New Zealand Warriors took down Newcastle at Go Media Stadium, the Savo. An almighty shootout and a fiery affair, the Knights lost Jacob Saifidi early to a send-off for an ugly hit on Luke Laulili. The final score 46-32 in a proper seesaw affair.
3: With one round to go, the Warriors are on top of the NRL ladder. It's been a case of, in the name of the father, his brother and the whole Cleary family, well done, Jet Cleary.
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7: Mostly fine for the rest of today on the Gold Coast. Tonight, down to 15, and tomorrow, clearing showers with a high of 23, and your music sorted with a curated playlist for every mood. 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
4: No major dramas on the roads tonight. Looking good for the Gold Coast Highway both ways, pushing up around Broadbeach and through West Service Paradise. Smith Street Motorway is running at speed out through Mullandana. Also not too bad for the M1 southbound down into Coomera and Helensvale. Running smoothly northbound up in through Elanora and through Robina. Census night was Tuesday, the 11th of August. There's still time to complete. In the census, every answer matters. 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
9: Hey there, Stephen Zoyce with you. Australian aid has arrived in Nepal with 41 Aussies among almost 3,000 still missing following devastating floods. 7 News reporter Cassidy Moscone's near the disaster zone.
10: It's hard to believe it's been 4 days since the border region was hit by that glacial tsunami of water, but the activity here on the ground, it couldn't be further from slowing down. The district of Nowakot is really the entry point into the disaster zone, the only place you can still safely reach by vehicle.
9: A glimmer of good news though, 26-year-old Aussie hiker Cara Severino has been safely found by consular officials. One Nation's made history again, securing its first WA lower house seat. The ABC calling the Perth seat of Secret Harbour for member Luke Hurtigan.
11: There are no safe Labor seats in this state or in this country anymore.
9: And Canberra is re-examining school consent programs following a number of alleged sexual assaults. Education Minister Jason Clare telling News Corp it'll review how current programs are working and whether it needs to be strengthened.
12: Did you know that diabetes is Australia's fastest growing chronic condition? Over 300 Australians are diagnosed with the condition every day. 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
9: A perfect debut for Jet Cleary in New Zealand colours. The youngster piling on 4 try assists in his first ever league game. The Wahs booking a home qualifying final in a high-scoring and fiery affair at Go Media Stadium this

0: Bravo. Newcastle's Jacob Saifidi landing in hot water just 13 minutes into the contest.
1: Now, we've got a problem. Lali'i bobbled the ball. As he recovered it, he was absolutely ironed out by Jacob Saifidi. A rare send-off. A sensation.
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5: 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Tonight down to 15 and tomorrow clearing showers with a high of 23 and your music sorted with a curated playlist for every mood. 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

0: The kids are at the kids' club. Husband's at the club. And Sonia's on cloud nine. 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
9: Hey, let's do one really quickly. 1-3-3-5-3. Let's take a few calls before 8. Should have retired. The Legends game was on in the AFL last night. Brendan Favola got the call up. Mate, so Nick Cody,
10: Dave,
9: used to be on this show. Hughes, he was running around
10: Hughes
9: again.
10: Went back. Didn't he break a rib last time?
9: Yeah, they stayed away from this
11: Hughes.
9: Time.
11: Yeah. Nick Cody played Favola?
9: Yeah, he was playing on Favola for the other team. It was Victoria versus All Stars.
11: Against, like, Buddy Franklin.
9: Dustin Martin.
11: Gary Ablett Jr.
9: So, Gary Ablett Jr., probably the greatest player of all time, hits Fev, laces out, beautiful kick. Fev catches it in the pocket, and then his co-host on one of our sister stations down in Melbourne, Nick Cody, used to work
10: here,
9: lands right on top of him. Should have retired, Fev.
12: Into the pocket, look at this. Who was that that tried to bowl?
13: Oh, he's hurt him. He's hurt him.
12: Oh, Nick Cody, the guy who works on air with it, Fox FM. I think he's done his ACL, Fev. His best mate at work, who last year was known as Fev's mate.
13: Yes.
12: And this year's got a name, remarkably.
13: Crusher.
9: It was one of those injuries where everyone was kind of smiling and then Nick Cody was trying to help him up. And you know how it goes from funny to serious quite quickly? And
14: oh, Fev, God, yeah.
9: There were thoughts
14: did you
9: maybe
14: that
9: he
14: last
9: was faking.
14: Bit? Remember Nick Cody? He wanted to be known as Crusher, but no one would call him that. Whoever that was snuck it in there.
10: It was the nickname he gave himself, a bit like Peter Fitzsimons, who wanted to be called Hammer, so they called him Hemorrhoid.
9: They called him Roidy. He went, nah, just call me Pete again. Here's Fev.
15: You know what happens when you get hurt? You have a namaste.
16: Don't sound
9: he's off just a nice
15: for the beer.
16: Hang out there,
9: Fev,
16: for a bit.
9: All the needs.
10: Namaste beer must have been the sponsor.
11: Because
10: he had it in his hand at every other angle.
11: How old would he be?
9: He's older than Margo and I reckon, mid 40s.
10: 40 something.
11: I reckon AFL's 45. One of the worst ones. I can remember a group of us. We played on fourth grade rugby until we were 48, until we were 38 for a couple of seasons, and nobody got injured. And then a few of them said, nah, we want to keep playing. They played AFL. I think six of their team broke legs the next season. It was AFL might be the worst thing
9: for soft tissue. Soft tissue and knees. If you listen closely, a 38-year-old playing AFL, you can just hear, oh, there goes the hamstring.
11: What about girls doing their knees playing netball on a Wednesday night and stuff like that?
10: What about mums, 41-year-old mums playing touch football with their 10-year-old kids in the last training session of the season?
11: What injury do they normally do?
10: Well, I fell over. I remember I was trying to tackle that kid and I fell over and I pulled my hamstring.
9: Remember your
10: my
9: basketball in the driveway?
10: Yeah, I did my rotator cuff and my ankle.
9: Should have retired. 1-3-3-5-3. Worst injury.
11: Is there a prize for the best, funniest injury you've had?
9: Hit us. What happened to you? I should have given it away. Hey, let's do one really quickly. 1-3-3-5-3. Let's take a few calls before 8. Should have retired. The Legends game was on in the AFL last night. Brendan Favola got the call up. Mate, so Nick Cody,
10: you
9: used to be on this show. Hughes, he was running around again.
10: Hughes went back. Didn't he break a rib last time?
9: Yeah, they stayed away from this time.
11: Nick Cody played Favola?
9: Yeah.

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3: Addiction's very serious and, you know, it's not to be taken lightly, but I have a, what I'd describe as an innocent addiction at the moment.
9: Oh.
3: And I do go through these phases.
9: Is there where, such a thing?
3: Well, it's crosswords, Dits.
9: Oh,
3: okay. So,
2: haven't noticed.
3: Rue doesn't like it. Sometimes I'll do the crossword in the last half hour of the show. You've been told off too.
2: Yes. First half an hour of the show.
3: First half?
2: And the second half.
3: What are you talking about? I always take it out after you've done sport. I take it out of the paper. Anyway, I'm getting defensive because when you have an addiction, you do get defensive about it because you don't want it to be taken away from you.
9: No, that's right.
3: And you don't want to admit that you have a problem. Mm-hmm. But I got home from work yesterday and I had to barter with myself. I said, you can do your crossword once you've cooked.
9: Yeah.
3: I
9: said, you're talking to yourself as well.
3: I'm serious. I said,
9: bloody hell.
3: Yeah. Oh, that predates the crossword addiction. Though, right?
9: Yeah.
3: Doing that since I was born. But no, I think about them a lot and I want to do them all the time because you get so much dopamine from the
2: you like need to get out more.
3: Getting the answer right, the challenge, and then going, yes.
9: It's an achievement.
3: It is an achievement. You do crosswords, Dits.
9: All the time.
3: Are you addicted to them or do you just, yes?
14: Sudoku. My name is Chris Dittmar. Yes. Yes. I'm addicted to crosswords.
3: Yes.
9: I go to a group on a Tuesday night.
3: I think they just call that the old folks.
9: So when Loz spoke to Loz yesterday, what answer did Loz get?
3: Yeah. Well, when Loz spoke to Loz, she said,
9: I'll cook first. And
3: she did. She cooked. She ate.
9: Right.
3: And then as she rushed through lunch, she got a bit of indigestion, to be honest, so that she could sit down on the couch, because I take the one out of the paper from here to do it home.
9: Mm.
3: And then on the advertiser website.
9: So you're a kleptomaniac as well.
3: Yeah. I'm stealing to feed my addiction.
14: This is bad.
3: I get home and then I do that one. And then the crossword, it has the crossword on the advertiser page, but it's different than the one in the paper. So I get two crosswords.
9: Mm.
3: And the problem is now I'm starting to Google other crosswords. I'm like, all right, well, maybe I could do the
9: You'll
3: Perth
9: be buying
3: one.
9: Books. I buy books out of the newsagent that
3: You're
9: are all crosswords.
3: Yeah.
9: Sudoku books.
2: Do you really?
9: Oh, yeah.
2: Do you really or not?
9: It becomes an expensive habit.
3: How many do you do a day? How many? Are you chaining them?
9: Yeah, couple.
3: Yeah. But I was chaining these crosswords back to back to back.
9: And then you get to the point where you start timing yourself.
3: Yes.
9: So you got to see, it's how quickly can I do this?
2: Oh, God.
9: Oh, yeah, that goes to another level.
2: Wow.
9: Start the clock, start the timer.
3: You get better at them. Yeah. And when I first started, I had to use the crossword solver a few times for things. And now I'm not even Googling things anymore.
9: Wow.
3: I mean, sometimes I have to look things up to see how they're spelt. Like, is the I before the E in that one?
9: Mm-hmm.
3: But other than that, I'm getting pretty good at them. And I honestly feel like it's not hurting anyone. I mean, my relationships have all deteriorated and I've stopped leaving the house and stopped bathing and stuff like that.
2: Your reputation's gone downhill.
3: My IQ's gone up 5 points, though. So there you go.
9: The man who invented the crosswords died last week and he was buried 6 down 4 across.
14: Nice one, Dits. It's rude. It's a Loz. Triple M.
2: People find all sorts of things when they're renovating buildings, especially old ones, like a building built way back in the 1800s. And down at Port Adelaide, Dits, there's lots of beautiful old buildings down there, isn't there?
9: Oh, for sure.
2: And they're renovating one down on St. Vincent Street at the moment. And the boys doing the work got a bit of a surprise when they found a bomb.
9: Why not?
2: A bloody bomb.
9: We're talking from like World War II,
2: 1870 or something.
9: Oh, was it that
2: far back?
9: Well,
2: the building's old, but maybe they put this in there afterwards. But they said, who in their right mind would put an explosive device under a fireplace? They're obviously
9: had to start the fire.
2: Keen to hide it. Mm. That's one way to do a reno, isn't it? Blow the joint up. But apparently it was safe and sound and no real danger. But bloody hell, wouldn't you panic when you're knocking the wall apart or knocking a few bricks out and you find a bomb?
9: couple of tradies down the port doing a reno got a bit of a shock.
2: They did get a shock and nearly got blown up. They found a bomb behind the fireplace in the building. Like, I'm talking a serious... It's about a foot long and about bloody half a
9: looks
2: foot
9: like
2: wide.
9: It's like a nuke.
2: It is. It's a serious bomb, but lucky it didn't have any sort of detonation device there. But anyway, let's go to Craig Moore. G'day, Matthew. What have you found in a reno?
0: $1,700 under some carpet.
2: Oh,
9: nice. That is a nice surprise.
2: The old notes?
0: Nah, $50 notes, just normal ones in an envelope.
2: New one, newish ones.
0: Yeah, they're fairly new.
9: How long ago was it?
0: Oh, maybe 4 years.
9: Oh,
2: okay.
9: Nice.
2: Yeah,
0: the house had been empty for ages.
9: Yeah.
0: I'm a floor layer, so I need help that day. So my partner was on holidays, so she came out to help me. And she pulled up a bit of carpet and found an envelope. It was like a chemist warehouse envelope.
9: Oh. Right, eh?
0: It had $1,700 in it.
9: So you took it down to the police station there?
3: Yeah.
2: Of course you did. Of course you did. Let's get to Evanston Gardens. G'day, Michael. What have you found in the reno?
1: Hello.
2: Yeah. Hey, Michael.
3: Michael, what'd you find?
1: Yep, Michael. I found, well, it was my parents' house. We pulled out an old fireplace and found old World War II era newspapers as well as a World War II era helmet from the German side.
2: Really?
1: Oh. Yeah, an old house in Largs Bay hidden in the,
9: That's a collector's item.
3: Hang on. That means that person was like maybe a spy or something or like...
2: They brought it home, maybe.
3: Yeah,
1: I have no idea. They potentially moved to Australia afterwards. But
3: right.
9: You'd say so, yeah. Good on you, Michael.
2: Gee,
9: that's
2: what have you
9: find.
2: Done with it? Have you kept it? That might be worth a few bucks.
14: Yeah.
2: You kept it? Yeah, cool. All right, let's go to Taparoo. G'day, Kathy. What did you find in the reno?
15: Morning, guys. How you going?
3: Good,
15: Dale. We were renovating a bedroom, and there were two single beds built into the floor that we had with stuff with drawers. And as we pulled it up, we had a rolling sound. I thought, what the heck's that? And there were seven rolls of $1 coins from the very first year they were minted.
2: Oh, they might be worth $3.
15: Well, my ex-husband got his hands on them now, so gone.
3: Right.
15: But hopefully he hangs on to them for the kids. But, I think they're worth a little bit now. Yeah. But it's a nice little find.
2: Yeah. Good on you, Kathy.
9: Well done, Cappy.
3: Well done. That's pretty cool.
2: Okay, let's head to Richmond.
9: Yeah, g'day, Rick. What'd you find?
17: I found a box, a case of 1968 Morris's Vintage Port.
2: What, Jimmy?
17: So I actually thought it was in the pantry of the kitchen, and I thought it was a white ant trap. Mm. And I opened it up, and the old fellow that had the house before me, he'd open up the box, and he wrote on the top of the box when he had them and still said that it was too young and this and that, and I found that back in 2001.
2: Is that Jim Morrison, you mean?
17: No, Morris's.
2: Is that just the name of the port?
17: Yeah.
3: And is it? Have you drank it, or is it still just?
17: I got a little bit excited and ran out the front with two bottles, tripped over, and broke two.
9: There was eight bottles in total.
17: I still have one left. I was offered $250 a bottle when I found them.
3: Yeah, right. Okay.
17: And it is very nice.
2: Just drink it. Just
9: got on your
3: smashed rip. A few ports on yourself.
9: Ports for drinking. Worry. Yeah.
3: Mm. Yeah. Yeah.
2: Let's head to Holden Hill. G'day, Kylie. What have you found in a reno?
18: Hi. It was my husband's grandfather went into a home, so we had to clean his place out at St. Peter's. Mm-hmm. And in the back shed, we found a landmine. So we had to get the army in, and they shut down the street and streets around.
2: In St. Peter's?
18: Yeah. He was a gunner in a Catalina.
2: Wow.
3: Home a landmine.
18: Yes, that was about 8 years ago. Yeah.
2: Wow. What'd they do with it?
18: They took it away. We all had to. There was no one allowed around. The army just creeped in and took it away. And
2: took your grandpa away and the landlord.
3: Wow.
18: Yeah. It must be the war guys must like them for the memories to bring home. Who knows?
3: That is wild.
18: It is pretty wild.
2: Good on you, Kylie. 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
0: All right, there you go. That's the sort of stuff we're after. Mm-hmm. Now, Harvey Norman has Father's Day sorted. Shop the new DeLonghi Aletta Ultra Coffee Machine for your favourite coffee at the touch of a button. 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And that is what we're giving away right now.
6: We've got one that we've been using all week, and it's been keeping everyone here alive. So we're on air because of that coffee machine, because most of this show is powered by caffeine.
0: Not just a coffee machine, by the way. 50 different recipes as well. You can get some really exotic stuff. There's a cold tiramisu cold espresso, mint and ginger ale cold brew fizz. There's caramel almond cappuccino. And you program your own at the touch of a button, don't you?
2: Never so
0: you
2: have to leave
0: Loz
2: the
0: in
2: house.
0: There, touch the button that says Loz, and you get the coffee that you want every time.
6: Loz, that's all I have to press. That's all it. I need to know.
0: It's unbelievable.
6: Does
0: so
6: it all for me.
0: We thought that this was our best pearl of wisdom this week.
1: My dear dad used to always say to us, get a van, go travelling, take the kids, have an adventure.
6: Yeah.
1: And he unfortunately passed away in February this year and said to us a couple of days before the light hit, get a van, take my van, go to Port Elliot. So the week after his funeral, we went to the caravan and camping show. We bought a van. Nice. We did it in 2 weeks.
0: Well, you listen.
2: And where have you gone with it?
1: Well, we're heading to Sounds of the River with some good friends in January.
6: Oh, yeah.
1: We're going to go to Port Lincoln. We're going to go all over the place.
0: So there you go. A pearl of wisdom that turned into reality. It's just a great story. Robin from Stirling, congratulations.
3: Thank you so much. That will look amazing in my new van.
2: Yes. Whatever.
0: Yeah.
2: You'll have the old caravan park coming over to you.
6: Having a portable machine. How
2: sell
6: good
2: them
6: is
2: for
6: that?
2: $5.
6: Yeah. Open up the window. Yeah. There you go. Get an ABN.
2: That's what you call a working holiday.
6: Yeah.
0: No, there were many, many wonderful pearls of wisdom this week. But, Robin, we thought your story was terrific because, you know, it actually, as I said, turned into
6: action.
0: Yeah,
6: you did
0: action,
6: something with
0: and
6: it.
0: And you did something about it. So, well done.
3: Oh, thank you very much. And, thanks to everyone that's involved.
0: All right. Harvey Norman and DeLonghi.
8: Yeah.
0: Good on you, Robin. Well done. And we'll do it again next week. We've got another one to give away all next week.
6: Oh, that's awesome. I'm loving the Pearls of Wisdom.
0: But we are just really enjoying this DeLonghi Aletta Ultra Coffee Machine. If you want one, head into Harvey Norman's.
8: Yep, your favourite coffee at the touch of a button. Harvey Norman's got your Father's Day sorted. Get yours from there. Now it's Roo, Dits and Loz, Triple M.
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0: 35 Aussies still missing after the Nepal flash flood.
6: This is horrific.
0: And terrible news. They're saying stand by for another one on its way.
6: Get out of there.
2: So surely they can get out of the way and get the high
0: they're warning
2: this
0: people
2: time,
0: now. Yeah, that's right.
2: Is it from rain? Is it from rain?
0: I don't know.
6: I think the flash flooding.
2: Be, it?
6: Yeah, because it didn't come from the ocean, I don't think. I think it
0: looked like a tsunami. If you see the pictures, it's like very similar
2: from
0: to
2: the
0: what
2: hills,
0: happened.
2: Though, didn't it?
6: Yeah, I think it came from inland at like a water source. Yeah.
0: Suggests it's rain, yeah.
6: But
8: it was triggered by a huge glacial
6: melt.
8: Yes.
6: Right.
8: Yeah.
6: So
8: yeah.
6: That's
2: heat.
6: Yeah.
8: Mm-hmm. Yeah.
6: And when you see the people like in the vision, they're walking around, driving their cars, their motorbikes. They don't know it

0: Because that was just so awful.
1: Something we talked a lot about yesterday, the Meta situation, the big, $17 billion, $25 mm-hmm. Australian, that they'll pay over there in the US. It's taken 24 hours. Parent advocacy groups here in Australia are saying, what about us? So three families in particular have come forward whose children suicided over issues with
0: bullying,
1: all of that sort of stuff. Nude online pics that were threats, fake and false and whatever. So, Australian groups are now saying, righto, Meta, you can pay up here as well. So I think we're going to see more of this. I really do.
2: We'll go around the whole world.
1: Yep.
2: Why not?
0: Yeah.
1: You'd think so, yeah.
0: And if you're suffering with any kind of anything like that, there are plenty of resources online to access to help you get through that because you don't have to take that route. There are other options.
3: Yeah, 13, 11, 14, Lifeline.
0: Hyundai, what's going on?
2: Yeah, another car. We've been speaking about car companies that are just going backwards financially at the moment because of all the Chinese vehicles that are entering the scene that are a hell of
0: electric
2: a lot cheaper.
0: Ones.
2: Yep. And Hyundai is the latest just to have a massive bad result. $5 billion result they've lost. $5 billion. It's a lot of money. And they're going to have to pivot to the other places where everyone else is going, and hopefully they can survive. But as I said in the room not long ago, there's a lot of brands that are household names in Australia that will not be in Australia in a couple of years, and they're already started to go.
0: The status quo is definitely shifting, isn't it? Roads are going to look completely different.
2: Yeah, I wonder what the junkyards will look like in 10 years as well, or 15 years. I don't think they'll be doing a million Ks.
0: Yeah,
2: but anyway, we'll wait and see. Have you checked out what's been happening with Kyle Sandilands and Jackie O lately?
0: I try not to, just for my own mental health, just stay away from stories like that. But this one was, it just seems fake, but it's part of the
2: it's
0: court
2: real.
0: Documents. So.
2: The legal battle between Jackie O and ARN has taken a bit of a twist. Because one of the issues in there, she said, don't have to worry about it anymore because I got an exorcist in to clear Kyle Sandilands' demons.
0: So this is like an old complaint that she lodged and then withdrew because of the exorcism.
2: No further action required. I got the white witches in to make them go away.
0: Yeah.
1: Right.
0: It's just a really – I just want everyone to know that's not the sort of thing that goes on in every – we could probably use an exorcist.
1: I haven't broken it to you yet.
0: Oh, really?
1: Yeah.
0: You've got a priest
1: it's
0: coming
1: in
0: with it. Yeah. My head's going to be twisting all the way around.
1: Sorry. This wasn't a good way to break it to you.
0: You know what? It would actually probably be good. I think I need it. It'd be good. Yeah. Well, I just find that. Yeah, that's unbelievable.
1: I say this with some trepidation, I know, but are we just a bit normal here or not?
0: No, we.
1: What's the answer to that question?
0: We are so boring.
1: I read this stuff and it just really go on.
0: But it's not just that. Like, there's stories you hear about our industry in general. You go, what's going on at Triple M? Where are these raging parties? And, why is no one getting arrested at our job? Like, we are so boring.
1: Yes.
2: Just get something in them at the Crows win the grand final and I'll be happy. If you can get an exorcist in or a demon or bloody, I don't care who he is, just get him in
0: there. I think we'd have to get the Pope himself down to that.
2: Come on, John.
1: Going all the way to the top.
2: Is he alive? Or is it,
0: I don't know.
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13: Bo Ryan, Kat and Woodsy. Triple M.
14: Yeah, just in time, guys. Just in the nick of time. If you're just joining us, good morning, Sydney. You are about to hear some award-winning radio.
15: Oh, yes.
14: We are live from the Red Cow Hotel at 9 Station Street in Penrith, right on the corner. It is the Rolls-Royce position. They are lining up out the front around the train. They're going across the train tracks. We need to get someone over there to sort it out. Now, this is the crescendo of the show. I ain't going to lie to you. So if you're in your car, pull over. Unless you're on the M8. We are about to have a moo-off.
15: Oh, yes, we have.
14: You heard that correctly. We have four people. Well, we had 300, cut it down to 50, down to 40. Now we're at four.
16: Yeah, ooh, very shortly.
14: We've got Adam from Cambridge Park, Abby from Penrith, Skip from Leonay, and Dean from Penrith.
15: Yeah, the boys.
14: Who are going to have a moo-off. The best moo, as judged by us, and the 1,100 people here at the Red Cow will receive a key that could open the Mazda BT50. Are you up there with the crowd? Are you doing a bit of crowd work?
15: No, I'm just coming in to watch.
16: You just wanted to get real close.
15: They're going to get on all fours, and I can't wait to
14: I want to see them on all fours.
16: Okay, should we start with Adam?
14: I think we should start with Adam, respectfully.
15: Let's go, big Ad.
16: Okay.
15: Come on.
16: Let's go.
15: Come on,
16: here he goes.
15: Here
16: he's really
15: shaking
16: up.
14: Adam looks like a waiter.
15: Oh, he's dead. Oh,
14: cat camel.
15: Jesus. Was that a
16: cow or a...
15: Yeah, one more.
16: Adam. Here we go.
15: Remember, it's moo.
14: Moo.
15: Wag that tail, baby. Oh, yeah.
16: The visual of it really tops.
14: I've seen Adam at a strip club before.

0: it. So I thought, you know, why not? We'll try to get him into the red count. Maybe try to get him to win another a key for Mazda BT50. What do you reckon?
1: Yep.
0: Are you talking to me? I'm talking to you, Bo.
2: Yes. No, we're very happy with it.
1: Silence
2: excellent.
1: Is definitely out
2: yeah,
1: here.
2: Yeah, wonderful.
1: Show.
2: How good.
0: It is, it is. So, you know, so look, I've got a little surprise for you guys, actually, because I've picked up Benny. And we're just gonna go for a little walk. We're gonna meet you. Can you come out the front of the red cow, Captain Bo? Can you just walk out the front, please?
2: Okay.
1: Our mics are attached to each other. We can't go.
0: Oh, really?
2: Yep.
0: Oh, it was just stock standard. You just will not leave the studio. Now you won't leave the pub. Yeah. So if you have a look outside the pub, we've got a little surprise for everybody.
1: All right, everyone, look outside.
0: Yeah. We've got a fancy little thing that we might be giving away. Just a little bit later on.
2: Oh, you're in.
1: Oh, is that Aaron?
0: Yes.
2: BT50.
1: Oh, is that Aaron Woods and Macaulay Culkin?
0: Yes.
1: Oh, my
2: oh,
1: God.
2: Watch out for the trucks.
1: Oh, my oh, God. Oh, jeez, he got T-boned.
2: Oh, my God.
1: Why is Chris Hemsworth on the side of it?
0: I have no idea, but hey, look at it. Yeah, this is the car you could be winning, everyone.
1: Oh, that's a sexy car.
0: I'm with Benny, gets a free ride to it.
1: I tell you what, it's a hot driver as
0: hey,
1: well.
0: Hey, Bowie, that's for you.
1: Oh, Woodsy's
0: that's what you call the bird.
2: Did he moon you again? Oh, you're going to get arrested for that moon, Woodsy. We've talked about this.
0: Oh, sorry about that, guys. Sorry.
2: Oh. Well,
1: you're lucky Woods, my mic pack just fell out, mate. You were a dead man, but I forgot what I was going to say. That's a beautiful car, mate. Drive it straight into the Nepean River, buddy. We'll see you soon. No, don't ruin the car. That could be yours, Sydney. Is yeah. that, how good was that?
2: Hey, I reckon.
1: 1-333-53 if you want to win it.
2: I reckon I've got about another 5 keys up my sleeve.
1: Up your what?
2: Up my sleeve. And that is not a metaphor for anything. Thank you very much on Frisky Friday.
1: I didn't say anything. You
2: yeah,
1: said
2: I've
1: it.
2: Got 5 keys up my sleeve. I reckon
1: you're
2: we're going to
1: get down that
2: no,
1: path.
2: I know I am.
1: Mm-hmm.
2: I reckon we're going to give them away to 5 people inside
1: I know
2: this
1: what
2: pub
1: you're
2: right now.
1: I got what you're saying. Inside.
2: Five keys.
1: I know where you're going.
2: In this pub. We just need to know how bad people want.
1: How much you want the keys? Oh, yes.
2: Okay. All right.
1: Get your keys out. Everyone just start getting your keys out.
2: Yeah. Lady in the blue, you've got a key.
1: There you go. We're doing like Oprah.
2: Yeah.
1: You win a key.
2: Postie, you've got a key.
1: You get a key 100%, mate, with that eye contact you've been giving me all over.
2: You get a key. Oh, our man Marky and the poncho man, you get a key. Our ladies over here, you get a key.
1: Hey, up the back of the speed dealers, you got one, darling.
2: Oh, you get a key.
1: Tiger's
2: like
1: you have a sympathy key.
2: All right, I think I've given away about 40 keys, but God, this is fun.
1: We're going to need more keys.
3: Simmons up the middle, Rosie Simmons! Simmons gets it! Great footwork! Short drop out by Cameron and Emily.
1: Joining us now live, I never thought this day would come, a good mate of mine.
0: Oh, how good is that?
1: Coached me, one of the most lovable men in rugby league, Penrith legend, Roy Simmons. Royce, welcome to the show, mate.
4: G'day, boys. How's it going?
1: We're going well. Talk to us. You are you're out there on Royce's big walk. You're walking from 24th of August to 4th of September. That's a long walk, Royce. Out through, the middle of New South Wales. Where are you right now, Royce?
4: Mate, I'm in a... don't laugh, but I'm in a pub at Dubbo.
0: surprise, big man.
1: Stopping at every pub, Royce. Hey?
4: If we do walk past a pub in a little town, we do have one.
1: You got to sample it, Royce. You got to sample it.
4: Yeah, now, no, we're in between Dubbo and Parks, mate. We're about 30K out of Dubbo, and we're doing about a 30K walk today towards Parks.
1: Now, I've known you a very long time, mate, and in 2021, not only the rugby league community, but the Australian community was rocked when you were you were diagnosed with early onset dementia. Now, the reason for this walk, you've been very vocal in bringing awareness and trying to do something positive. What's the response been like, mate? It's been 5 years. What has the response been like, not only for the walk, but the support around you from the NRL?
4: Yeah, it's been fantastic, mate. All the support, especially from my old teammates, you know, and the blokes I got to coach over the years and so on associated with, they just all jump in and walk with me and support it and make the awareness of it, you know. Not many people know that it's the biggest killer of people in the world now, and Australia, of course. You know, it's just and people as young as 30, 40s and 50s are starting to get dementia now, so it's something that needs to be addressed. So anything we can do by raising a few bucks, and we've supported I think, about five research programs now, and they're all up around the 380,000. So, you know, we've spent over $2 million on supporting Dementia Australia. So hopefully one day one of them brilliant young doctors find an answer.
0: Bruce, you've been a big part, obviously, in my career, and same as Bowie, but you come up with this sort of the foundation, the walk, since 2022. What made you come up with the walk, and how did you get to it?
4: Well, mate, what happened when I was told by the specialist that I had dementia, I went home and was sulking and, you know, walking around feeling sorry for myself and that sort of stuff. Then after a month or two, I thought, I'll wake up to yourself and do something a bit positive. So I got a committee together of great people and decided to start the walk and do some other functions during the year to raise money, but more awareness, you know, about how bad this disease is getting. So that's how it all happened, yeah.
2: Royce, these two in here just give you such a glowing report. They loved their time under you as a coach.
1: Oh, and he made it hard for me as well, Royce, a lot of the time.
2: Yeah,
1: he was a bully.
2: Well, I want to know, how did you go with Bo, honestly?
4: Oh, you didn't coach Bo, you just let him go. You know, he's way above my ability. He's more a Jack Gibson or someone, you know. Just let him go. Let him do his own thing.
1: When I was doing impersonations all the time, you mate, you're on the field, Royce used to say. I remember a time I'll tell you one thing about the Tigers and Royce, that Royce and Chansey were ahead of the game. We used to do visualisation before, they call it manifestation or whatever now. But we used to do it that much, me, him and Robbie Farrell. We'd lay it on the ground. We'd do it that much and I was talking and Royce said one day, mate, you've got to visualise running into Manu and this and that. And I was doing it for about half an hour and then I woke up and I realised he'd gone home.
0: He's ahead of the game.
2: Quite often what happens in our post-show meetings, Royce.
1: Yeah. We have meetings.
4: I was back out of Wallachia having the schooner, mate, and you were still asleep.
1: Royce, I was yelling out, hey, we're very proud of you, mate. If you need anything, you know Triple M and the NRL community are here. You are a salt-of-the-earth bloke, mate. You're not going to hear a bad word about Royce Simmons. And wherever you walk, mate, we will follow. Good on you. You're going to beat this battle, and we're here with you all the way, mate. And so is Penrith.
4: Yeah, and it's great, mate, your support. You know, if you're just keeping awareness and all that, mate, it's fantastic, yeah. So thanks again for your support, boys. And never doubted you.
1: And hey, he's up on the scooters, mate. Got a bit of walking.
4: All right, mate. All right.
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17: 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Triple.

0: That's incredible.
1: What do you think?
2: Holy shit, that's your best one yet.
3: Yeah!
2: I've got so many ideas running through my head already.
0: I love you, Reese.
2: Holy, you guys are going to get sick of it.
1: Hey, Reese, that is yours to do whatever you want with it. Put it on your website, TikTok, Instagram. We'll email it over and we hope you enjoy it.
2: Oh, my God. Thank you guys so much. Oh, hell yeah. If you ever want me to come in and set up a round of golf for you guys,
1: Seriously, we would love that.
0: Seriously, that's something that we really want to do. So we'd love to have you in here so we could play some four zone golf. But, mate, enjoy it. And we're glad you're happy, mate.
1: Thanks,
0: really.
1: Reese. You're full of beans.
0: Cheers, brother. It's the end of the world
1: that we didn't want to come. But now it's the end and it's time for some rum.
0: Yep, very good. Mm-hmm. That was our song.
1: We
0: practiced that for 7 weeks.
3: Well, clearly.
1: Yeah.
0: 7 weeks for practice.
1: I think it was pretty good.
3: It
1: was
3: only seven and you got it that good.
0: Yeah. Seriously, mate.
1: Yeah, we're pretty talented. Yes, that's why they play us the big bucks.
0: Yeah, that's right, mate. That buddy's launcher.
1: Anyway, we've got a DM, but a request. Mummy and Daddy, I've got an event this weekend that the dress code is dressy cash. Is it dressy or casual? Come on. What are we wearing? How? Dressy cash. Dressy cash to me is a dress and maybe little kitten heels and a jacket.
0: What's a kitten heel?
1: Like a low heel jacket.
0: A heel, right. A dressy cash to me.
1: What'd it be for a bloke?
0: Well, maybe a polo t-shirt and jeans and boots.
1: Yeah.
0: You know what I mean? Because you still got a collar, but you're cash with a t-shirt.
1: What about a tuxedo t-shirt? Because it says I'm formal, but I'm here to party.
0: Or a tuxedo t-shirt.
1: If I was her, I'd go tuxedo t-shirt.
0: Yeah, tuxedo t-shirt.
1: That's what we've agreed on.
0: All right, love it.
1: Have a great weekend,
0: guys,
1: friends.
0: Enjoy your weekend. Hey, I'm doing all my pranks next week for Dad and Daddy.
3: Rude.
0: Very, very exciting. So we'll see. I'll just be anxious all weekend waiting for
1: perfect.
0: That.
1: What a great way to spend your weekend, mate. Sounds awesome.
0: See you next week, guys.
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0: Okay, Sarge, what do we have here?
1: Straight up break and enter. 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
0: Well, let's have a chat with the owner. Evening, sir.
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0: Looks like your security screens aren't from Gold Coast Security, are they?
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0: And that is the real crime.
2: Hey?
1: Okay, I'm placing you under arrest. 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
2: What?
0: Come on.
2: But I'm the one who was robbed.
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0: Welcome back to a brand new week. Lisa Jones, good morning.
1: Good morning, good morning, Spider.
2: Yeah, good morning, good morning. What's today's day? We're not in
0: still last
2: spring.
0: Day of winter.
2: Oh, it is.
1: It
2: okay.
1: is
0: final
1: yes.
0: day of winter.
2: Because it's going to be 30 by the end of the week.
1: Is it?
2: 3 days into spring and it's going to be 30. And I was like, are we still in winter? We are still in winter.
0: We
2: for
0: are
2: one
0: today.
2: More day.
0: Just today. Final day of winter. So do all your wintry things.
1: Rug up.
0: Eat soup. Electric blanket's got to go off to
1: you
0: today.
1: You know what? Oh, I took mine off last week, my electric
2: did
1: blanket.
2: You?
0: Did you actually have an electric blanket on?
1: Oh, yes, I did during the winter, but I
2: are
1: also...
2: Are you a fan of them?
1: No, I don't like them because they actually are... They go all wavy and they're annoying. They sort of bundle up a little bit.
2: Yeah,
1: you
2: I don't know.
1: I
2: get scared.
1: The lines in
2: I think
1: it.
2: I'm going to cook.
1: Ah.
0: They're unnecessary in yeah. this state.
1: They're unnecessary. Yes, they are unnecessary.
2: They are, yeah. They are good when you do go to an Airbnb down south, like in Tasmania,
1: oh,
2: and there's one on there, and you go, oh, yeah. How good is this?
1: Have you ever had a hot water bottle explode in your bed, and then the water just goes
2: everywhere?
1: I've had
2: everywhere. A bladder explode.
1: Oh, yuck.
2: It's very similar.
0: Well, since you're about 16, right?
1: Yeah.
2: Oh.
0: Winter, no, but winter is done after today. No more yes. winter. We're into what Queensland does best, and that is spring and summer. So bring it on.
1: Appreciate spring because summer's going to be hot this year.
2: Oh, yeah.
0: I need to, Rob McLeod, good morning to you.
3: Good morning.
0: I need to make an apology.
2: Oh.
3: Already?
0: I believe on Thursday's show.
3: Yes.
0: It was Woe Is Rod because we were all getting ready for a long weekend.
3: Yes,
0: and
3: you did.
0: You were going to have to work on Friday.
3: I work Friday.
0: And what did I promise you?
3: You promised me a show bag from the Gold Coast show.
0: I didn't bring it in.
2: Oh,
0: what? It's sitting
1: did
0: in
1: you
0: the.
1: Buy it?
0: I did.
1: Oh, yeah, okay.
0: I did. And the kids were saying, "What? The, honestly, that I was buying you a show bag."
3: Yeah, dear.
0: Baffled the mind of my children. They're like, why are you buying Rob McLeod a show bag?
3: Why does a 56-year-old need a show
0: yeah,
3: bag?
0: Yeah, need a Birdie Beetle show bag. So it's in the fridge at home.
2: Oh.
3: Okay.
1: Was it Birdie Beetle?
0: It still is Birdie Beetle.
1: It's a Birdie Beetle.
0: It hasn't been consumed.
1: No, no, but is it like that's what you asked for or is that what
2: yeah,
1: you
2: no,
1: decided
2: what
1: to get?
2: McLeod.
0: That's what Rob
3: I suggested a Birdie
1: cool.
3: Beetle.
2: Yes.
0: You got a Birdie Beetle show bag coming
1: great.
0: Tomorrow, okay?
3: Oh, look, that'll be just perfect. First day of spring.
0: Where
1: there's a handling fee of one Birdie
0: say,
1: Beetle.
0: There's been a child tax applied to it and there's yeah. only the bag's all you're getting.
3: Oh,
0: there's
3: great.
0: No
3: yeah,
0: inside
3: yeah.
0: anymore. But the Gold Coast show,
2: was it good?
0: Record crowds.
1: Of course.
2: Come on.
1: There
0: record crowds.
1: I'm so surprised.
2: There's not been an event here for the last 15
1: that
2: years
1: hasn't
2: that
1: had record crowds.
2: Had a record yeah. crowd. Yeah.
0: You wait for the next radio ratings.
2: Record ratings.
0: Triple M Gold
2: yeah,
0: Breakfast.
2: We do the same.
0: Lisa Jones, Liam and Spider. Good morning.

0: This is Liesl Jones, Liam and Spiders, second serve.
1: It's Liesl Jones, Liam and Spiders.
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1: Triple them gold.
3: You may agree with him. You may not. And you can have your say anytime.
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5: Spider spray.
6: Rightio, here we go. If you're in the car driving to school, if you're driving to work, if you're at home, turn the radio up and kids, be quiet for a second. Ban ushies. I want ushies banned. Not only are they a distraction in class and recess, they have a lot of arguments at school on unfair trades and theft. There's a lot of pressure on parents, and think about our health. Think about our mental health and our financial health. But kids want more and more. But that's not the issue. The issue to me is banning ushies. I want to say, greenies, where are you? Where are all the greenies? Ushies are killing the environment. That's right, killing it. Kill, kill, kill. Kids, don't touch them. These things are made of plastic. They're made of plastic. Do not touch them. Plastic is bad. Don't you understand? These ushies do not break down. They're polluting our waterways. Dolphins are choking on ushies. Whales are dying because of ushies. The plastic in the water is killing us.
7: And it's because stuck in their blowhole.
6: Thank you. Because of ushies. So, greenies, where are you? Stand up against these big supermarkets and say no to ushies. If we cannot have single-use plastic bags, which aren't just single-use, that we can use them for several different things, and if we can no longer have plastic straws, how possibly can we have ushies? I say ban ushies. Otherwise, make them out of cardboard or make them out of paper, and let's see if they're popular.
5: You've been sprayed by spider.
8: Yeah, I wasn't on board when you were talking about the whales and the dolphins. I'll admit that. But the idea, you're right, I do miss plastic straws.
7: Jeez,
8: I miss plastic straws.
6: I went to try and get some in the supermarket yesterday, and I paid $5.95 for cardboard straws that don't even work.
7: They go wet in your mouth.
8: It's like you're trying to suck it through toilet paper. Honestly,
7: yuck.
8: It makes every drink a sad experience.
6: It's like eating paper mache.
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0: Triple M Gold Breakfast, Lisa Jones, Liam and Spider. 20 past five this morning, tops off 22 degrees on the way today. It is going to get hot later on this week, though, so enjoy the overcast conditions.
1: Absolutely. Slip, slop, slap, they say.
2: That's and wrap. And right. Seek shade. Wrap
0: yeah, is. They've ruined it.
2: I know. But too many.
0: Yeah. Turned into wrap on a pair of sunnies and seek shade and turn in, become a mole person and stay on the ground. They ruined it.
1: No.
2: A mole person.
1: You're going to just do the old slip, slop, slap.
2: Yeah.
1: That's right. All you need.
2: Yeah. Oh, rap.
1: No.
0: Yeah. I can't hear slip, slop, slap now without going rap.
2: Rap.
0: Because that was the first update. Slip on a shirt, slap on some sunscreen.
1: Yeah.
0: No, slop on some sunscreen, slap on a hat, then wrap on some sunnies.
1: No.
0: Seek shade.
2: Yeah, yeah.
0: Become a mole person.
1: Anyway, over the weekend I was lucky enough to go to, I went up to Port Douglas. I had to look after my, what do you call her? My granddaughter, but my niece. I knew Remy, but my niece. But
0: what do you
1: my
0: call
1: niece, the hardest thing is my niece is younger than my granddaughter.
2: My niece is younger than my granddaughter. Geez. Wow. Okay.
1: Yeah. Yeah,
0: your niece is younger than your granddaughter.
2: Because yeah. How old when you had Caitlin?
1: I was 19.
2: 19.
1: And my brother, Skitty, was only 4.
2: Oh.
1: So, cause, yeah, my brother was born.
2: Yes, a lot later.
1: Yeah. Well,
2: and
1: my
2: how old was Caitlin when she had Remy?
1: Must have been 29.
2: Oh, okay.
0: Feels so like one of those questions you get given where,
2: yeah.
0: Oh, the doctor is his mum.
2: Yeah. The it's doctor's like that.
1: Because my sister and my mum were pregnant at the same time. So that means my brother and his cousin, his uncle. He goes, oh, this is my uncle. And they're only like 8 months apart,
2: That's
1: 6 months
2: so
1: apart.
2: That's so weird.
1: It is weird. So anyway, I was looking after all the kids over the weekend and we were coming back yesterday. So we went from Port Douglas to Cairns. We went up to where there's a SkyRail go, Corumba, up in the mountains there, just behind Cairns. And we went up there quite early, and it's a town that only really opens a little bit later. It's full of markets. It opens at like 10 o'clock.
2: It's a real country town.
1: Town. Look, if I said they look pretty dodgy, I would have thought so.
2: Okay. And a bit hippie?
1: Oh, very. And we were up there very early, like at 8:30, and we went to this. Yeah, there wasn't a lot of shops open. There was a cafe, and we said, oh, look, can we just grab some toast, some eggs on toast and stuff? And they were, oh, no. We don't do food on a Sunday. And we're like,
2: why?
1: You don't do food on a Sunday? No, just coffees.
2: Why don't they do food?
1: Don't know. And this is early.
2: Cook.
1: Unless the cook's not there. And I said, well, where does do food? And like everything doesn't open until 10 o'clock. They go, oh, no, nowhere. Nowhere else.
2: Nowhere does food.
1: Not on a Sunday morning, no.
2: It's a blanket ban.
1: Yep. Well, that's what he said. So we went, oh, that's okay. And it felt a bit dodgy, this cafe.
2: It
1: so I said,
2: I'll
1: go and find somewhere, see if there's anything nicer. Went around the corner. Whole cafe that does food.
2: Oh.
1: Did big crepes, beautiful crepes.
2: Oh, so he
1: big
2: lied
1: crepes
2: to
1: with
2: you.
1: Salmon and ham and pineapple or ice cream.
2: Beautiful.
1: Anything you wanted. So Sheree said, I'm going to go back there.
2: Oh, no. Of course she Sheree, did. I love it.
0: Leave it alone.
2: She can't. She's a dog with a bone.
1: And tell them that there's someone else that does food.
2: Oh.
1: And I'm like, you're not.
2: Darn.
1: And then I started egging her on. I said, you won't. She goes, I am. I said, go on. Dare you to.
2: Oh, so she doesn't need it.
1: She walked in there and she's been.
2: Oh,
1: she
2: no.
1: goes, just to let you know, like, just so you know, if any other customers come in, there's a cafe just up around the corner that does food on a Sunday morning.
2: Yeah. What'd they say?
1: Piss off.
3: Humans are social creatures and we need connection to feel good. Make sure to check in on your mates. A quick chat can change more than you think.
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6: Travelling well so far this morning for your run on the M1 both ways from Pimpamar down through to the border. The Gold Coast Highway looking clear between Surfers Paradise and Palm Beach. Reedy Creek Road, a slight delay around Southport Burley Road through Burley Heads. Robina Parkway looking good through Mundrabar and Robina. 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
19: Good morning, I'm James Slake. One Nation has topped another news poll today with 30% of the primary vote, edging out Labor on 29% and leaving the coalition trailing on 19%. The result follows One Nation's by-election victory in Western Australia's seat of Secret Harbour on Saturday. Canberra is considering an import ban on smart glasses as part of new privacy reforms aimed at protecting Australians from secret surveillance and misuse of personal data. It's part of proposed sweeping digital rights changes that could also give Australians the right to have personal info removed from search engines and social media. The government is releasing its draft laws for consultation today. Victoria's announced plans to put prisoners back to work to help fix the state's embarrassing pothole problem. The program will use minimum security inmates as part of road maintenance crews. And Aussie boxing great Tony Mundine's died at the age of 75. He remains the only Aussie boxer to ever fight professionally across four weight divisions and hold national titles from middleweight to heavyweight.
20: Good morning, Australia. You're in Cox country. It's warming up. And so are the deals on Australia's favourite mowers. So see your Cox dealer today.
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19: Parra have put an end to the Sharks' hopes of a top four finish after storming home with a huge 38-18 win at Combank Stadium. Frustration boiled over in the coach's box, though, with Craig Fitzgibbon hitting a screen after Tom Hazelton was sent to the bin.
21: You'd hit the screen if you were down 7-1 on penalties as well.
22: Yeah.
21: Yeah, when your life, when everyone's livelihood's on the line and you're down 7-1 penalties, yeah, you get frustrated. So I shouldn't have done that, though, to be fair.
19: And Wayne Bennett has pulled out of the race for the vacant Queensland gig, saying he wants to focus now on Souths.
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23: Partly cloudy today with a slight chance of a shower and a high of 23 degrees. Tomorrow, partly cloudy with a possible morning shower, sunny for Wednesday and Thursday sunny. 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

0: Good morning, 5:30 this morning with tops of 22 degrees on the way, overcast, clouds expected. Tell you what, the Gold Coast Titans women, they are...
1: They're on fire!
0: Flying.
2: Wow.
0: They're basically locked down the top two spot. At the moment, the only loss they've had all year is to the Roosters, who are top of the ladder. And on the weekend, it was Lauren Brown, the captain, who was just incredible.
1: What's their final system? Because they wouldn't have a top eight, do they? Because their finals would be starting the same as the men's next week, which would be too short. So I'd say be an interesting final series for the women's towards the men's. Because I love it. I love the fact that they just play on grand final day.
2: It's great, isn't it?
1: It's brilliant.
2: So
1: and
2: good.
1: That's where the AFL acts. I think the AFL's missed the mark. Absolutely.
0: Well, we might have a reason to go. If the Titans women are there, we might have a reason to go as
2: Would they have a home final?
0: They'll get a home final because they're going to finish top two, so they'll get a home final. But we might have a reason to go to the NRL Grand
2: Final.
0: Let's do it. Get behind the Titans. They did that without Jamie Chapman on the weekend as well.
2: They are still flying.
0: Absolutely flying. But still not the biggest news in sport from the weekend.
2: Really not.
0: We'll talk about Jair a bit later on in the show, but what about the Gold Coast Suns?
1: Are you happy with this?
2: I don't know if it's going to work. I'm a bit on... I don't think it's going to work. Yeah, just coming from an athlete's...
0: You're an ageist.
1: Yeah.
0: You're an ageist too.
1: No, I'm not. He's a brand.
0: Scott Pendlebury next. Triple M Golf.

0: 92.5 Triple M Gold Breakfast, Liesl Jones, Liam and Spider. We know season 2026 was a disappointing one for the Gold Coast Suns. But amazingly, the results from the wild card round bring good news.
1: They do.
2: Here's Hamilton of Pendlebury, took two bounces, inside 50, Pendlebury, North Pendlebury.
3: Here's Pendlebury, a little bit of space, he doesn't need much to slice you right open, and the champ, Scotty Pendlebury, well done.
4: Number 10, Scott Pendlebury.
3: One of the greats of the game.
5: Game 433.
6: And they're cheering and standing and waving their flags. The 10-minute mark of the quarter. Never seen anything like this in my life.
7: Scott Pendlebury, the all-time games record holder, has announced he's out of there. He's going to the Gold Coast.
8: Oh, I've got ambitions to be a senior coach, definitely. Sitting up there on the Gold Coast this year and actually coaching with Fly, and the passion that gave me then is, you know, that's part of the decision-making here too, is the career opportunity.
0: Pendles is coming to the coast.
1: Oh. This is so weird.
9: It is weird,
1: yeah.
9: Isn't it? Well, they should have got him in 2010.
0: He's coming after 21 season, 442 games. He'll be 39 before he pulls on a jumper next year as a Sun.
1: How long is he planning to play?
0: He's got a 2-year contract.
1: 2 year. Okay.
9: He won't play 2 years.
0: I think he will.
1: Do you reckon?
9: Look, Collingwood.
1: What, he'll be 41?
0: He'll be 40. So he'll be 39 at the start of next year and 40 at the start of 2028.
1: Wow,
9: and this
1: 40.
9: This is what gets me. I don't know if I'm not convinced with the deal.
0: Why?
9: I'm not convinced. I think Pendles is unbelievable. Oh. Like he is a freak. Mm-hmm. And look, Collingwood managed him really well. He did what he needed to do in those games, those 10 or whatever games he played, 11 games. The Gold Coast Suns, where is he going to play? And I know his leadership on the ground is absolutely, you know, that's what they've got him for. They said Luke Hodge did very similar in Brisbane. Mm-hmm. You saw Sam Mitchell. You see players do it.
1: Gary Hall Jr. That's a super. Gary Ablett Jr.
9: Gary Ablett. No, not really. Not for his leadership qualities. Not like Pendlebury. Like Pendles. But where does he play? Because through the midfield, they're stacked. He can't play off halfback. Too slow.
0: But I think what we saw this year with their midfield mix is it wasn't right. They were getting beaten at clearances. They didn't actually have, for all the guns they have in there, it wasn't the right mix. And I think if you include, look, let's be honest, Pendles probably at best plays 8 to 10 games a season next year, for the next 2 years. Mm-hmm. So if they'll pick and choose where they use him, but I think he still brings a lot around the contest. He was never fast. He never ran away from players.
9: No.
0: So there's no concern about him losing speed. I'm just excited to see Pendles in some colours. He's been in black and white his whole career.
1: Yes.
0: He's never had to wear a clash jumper. He's never travelled to the NT.
1: He'll look good in pink.
0: He's going to get to wear pink and red and yellow and gold.
1: Do you reckon he'll care about that?
0: I think he's looking forward to it.
9: He's finally got a little bit of colour into him.
0: It's interesting. I was talking to him because I was
1: like,
0: He'll tan up nicely. I went to the Suns AFLW game yesterday. A great game of footy. Narrow loss to Geelong. They played really well. And talking to Bob East didn't want to take credit for Pendles, and Dimmer didn't want to take credit for Pendles, and
9: who doesn't?
0: I think their list manager has been working quite hard behind the scenes on getting this done and getting Pendles up here. The leadership that he is going to provide, I think it's from player one to player 40 that is excited about Pendlebury coming to the Gold Coast.
9: We don't know what his value is. They haven't released, but look, he's not going to do it cheap.
0: I think he will.
1: Do you think?
9: Oh, no. I think Pendles loves a little bit of moolah. Well, Joey too doesn't, but I think, you know, with everything that comes with everything that Pendlebury does, there's money behind it.
1: I saw the Airbnb he stayed in. It was not cheap.
9: No. I don't think
1: that was a fancy one.
9: It's a lot of money for a first-year coach. And we don't know if he can coach.
1: Yeah, that's the thing. I wonder, too, the transition between athlete and coaches. Usually the better athlete you are, the worse the coach you are as well. It's like the transition's not great.
0: Good morning to Michael Voss.
1: Yeah, and look how well that went.
0: It's Triple M Gold Breakfast.
9: Don't bring Vossy.
1: No, that hurts. Ouch.
0: Liesl Jones, Liam and

0: 92.5 Triple M Gold Breakfast. Liesl Jones, Liam and Spider. Quarter to six this morning. 1-300-925-666. We need stories from Cocktails and Dreams. Oh. Front page. We're going to talk about this next. Front page of the Gold Coast Bulletin this morning is that Cocktails, previously known as Cocktails and Dreams.
1: I was going to say, because I'm on the Cocktails website, I'm like, is that the same?
2: Yeah. And this was, that
0: don't put a space between the two words.
2: Yeah. I'll tell you something, though.
1: I like that place.
2: With Cocktails or Cocktails and Dreams closing, that, I think, is the end of Surfers Paradise. That what we knew it. Through the 90s, it was places like Shooters and Cocktails and Dreams and the Avenue. Like, they were it. As soon as they're gone, that's our era closed, I reckon.
0: 1-300-925-666. Memories from Cocktails and Dreams. It's closed. It was Saturday night. It was its final night of operation after more than 36 years.
2: People would have met and got married there.
1: What?
2: As in, like, met there and then ended
1: got
2: up.
1: Got married together. Later.
2: Yeah.
1: No way.
0: No reason for the shop closure has been given, but I never got to go there.
1: I never got to set foot. Never got to go.
0: And Cocktails and Dreams.
2: One of the greatest of all times. You wouldn't come to Surfers Paradise and not go to Cocktails and Dreams.
0: I want to hear your memories. 1-300-925-666. If you've got memories from Cocktails and Dreams, share them with us next. Triple M Gold Breakfast.
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6: Got a crash Price Street near White Street through Narang to look out for. The M1 travelling well both ways between Helensvale and Reedy Creek. The Gold Coast Highway looking good between Surfers Paradise and Palm Beach. Reedy Creek Road slows up around Southport Burley Road. Robina Parkway at speed through Muntraba and through Robina and Currumbin Creek Road travelling well through Currumbin Waters. Minjumbul Drive also clear. Police are making Queensland safer. They have an important job to do, so there's no excuse for abuse. Authorised by the Queensland Government, Brisbane. That's the latest traffic up to date on 92.5 Triple M Gold, the Gold Coast's original.
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0: 92.5 Triple M Gold Breakfast. 10 to 6 this morning. Liesl Jones, Liam and Spider celebrating or farewelling Cocktails and Dreams of Surfers Paradise. 36 years it had been running and creating memories in the heart of the Gold Coast.
1: Maybe some babies.
2: I would have thought exploding the population at certain times as well. Yeah. It was huge. I think everybody, you know, you didn't come to Surfers Paradise and not go to Shooters and Cocktails and Dreams. Wow. And I think a lot of people remember not only some of the brutal security guards who were, as you say, built like brick houses back in the day.
1: Was there an entry fee?
2: Those days, no.
1: No entry fee. How good.
2: Well, a lot of it, especially if you got in early. Remember they used to have all the $1, $2 drinks or the real specials to get him in early. But I think when you're talking about, like, Shooters was more the pub kind of nightclub where Cocktails and Dreams was the fancy one, but had the sticky floor, like every good nightclub. And that's when you're first there.
0: I'm just looking at some of the messages because they announced on their Instagram that it was their final night on Saturday night. They said, come and say goodbye.
1: Was that really unexpected?
0: I think so. There's no reason that's given for it, but I love the comments because there's so many people. There's someone who's sent them for giving their first ever DJ gig. DJ Redsy was there. But then I like this one from Tani. Truly heartbreaking. My parents met at Cocktails and Dreams. Me and my partner met at Cocktails. Thank you for bringing me life cocktails and for bringing me my life partner.
1: That is so cool.
2: Yeah. And remember, you used to be able to get, you know, if you're a VIP member, you used to get the VIP cocktail card and they.
0: No,
2: you know,
0: okay. So I never got to go.
2: I never got the. We were from, yeah, obviously from Victoria, from Melbourne. So we were lucky enough to.
0: What was the VIP? Yeah, you got the drink tickets?
2: Yeah, you got the drink tickets. And they used to have a little, like, area where they would
0: just cordon you off. And put you in there behind glass.
2: I remember they had, and somebody would be able to help us out, and I didn't go in it, but they had, like, you know, the old school manhunt. So they had, like, on stage, and the men would walk, and they had this meat market manhunt. Imagine trying to do that, too. Here's a meat market manhunt. There we go. And they had all the dodgy music back in the 90s. Dear. And
0: Liesl's actually bought that entire set, and she's got it set up in
1: a replay.
0: Triple M Gold Breakfast, Liesl Jones, Liam and Spider. Stand by. Coming up after the news, your chance to fill up the fuel tank on us, thanks to Narang RSL, helping support our great community at the petrol pump.
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6: Got a crash Price Street near White Street through Narang to look out for. The M1 travelling well both ways between Helensvale and Reedy Creek. The Gold Coast Highway looking good between Surfers Paradise and Palm Beach. Reedy Creek Road slows up around Southport Burley Road. Robina Parkway at speed through Muntrabar and through Robina and Currumbin Creek Road travelling well through Currumbin Waters. Minjumbul Drive also clear. Police are making Queensland safer. They have an important job to do, so there's no excuse for abuse, authorised by the Queensland Government, Brisbane. That's the latest traffic update on 92.5 Triple M Gold, the Gold Coast's original.
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4: Good morning, Rob McLeod with a fresh news update. The second stage of the state government's e-bike and e-scooter reforms come into play today. Riders will need to hold a learner's licence to hop on, with parents at risk of a fine if they're under 16. Exemptions are in place for children 12 to 17 while riding with their parents. A 17-year-old boy from Broadbeach has died after being struck by a car on the Cunningham Highway in the scenic rim. Police were called to Clumber at around 6:20 Friday night. The boy was found critically injured and later declared dead at the scene. A 48-year-old woman driving the Toyota Yaris was not physically injured. The forensic crash unit is investigating. We're being warned to brace for a late wave in this year's flu season, with cases continuing to rise. Queensland recorded its highest weekly flu case count last week, up 44% on the previous week, with hospitalisations also increasing. So far this year, more than 17,800 cases have been reported, with 51 deaths and almost 1,600 hospital admissions.
5: Triple M National News.
6: Good morning, I'm James Lake. Pauline Hanson has turned national politics on its head again with a new poll out today, putting One Nation in the top spot with 30% of the primary vote. Labor sits just behind on 29%, while the Coalition has plunged to 19% following One Nation's weekend by-election victory at Secret Harbour in WA. Senator Hanson's net approval ratings improved as well to -1, while 59% of voters remain dissatisfied with Prime Minister Anthony Albanese. Still in Canberra, and the federal government's considering tougher rules on social media algorithms as it pushes tech giants to curb harmful content online. Part of the privacy reforms would also see a new identity protection service launched through MyGov, allowing Aussies to monitor and block the use of key documents such as passports and driver's licences. And rescue crews in Nepal and China are still battling thick mud, rising rivers and more landslides as they search for more than 3,000 people still missing after last week's floods, while the death toll has climbed to 797.
7: Did you know that diabetes is Australia's fastest growing chronic condition? Over 300 Australians are diagnosed with the condition every day. Search Diabetes Australia to find out more.
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6: The Sharks admit they were chasing their tail all night, saying they simply got outplayed by Para, 38-18.
8: We're playing teams that have got nothing to lose and we've got everything on the line and we don't want to get it wrong, and it just creates an energy that we've got to address and we've been trying to, but we just haven't got over the top of that.
6: Craig Fitzgibbon admitting he shouldn't have lashed out, hitting a screen in the coach's box as well after Tom Hazelton was sent to the bin. And Wayne Bennett says he wants to focus on Souths now, ruling himself out of the vacant Queensland coaching gig.
9: Humans are social creatures and we need connection to feel good. Make sure to check in on your mates. A quick chat can change more than you think.
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4: Partly cloudy today with a slight chance of a shower and a high of 23 degrees. Tomorrow, partly cloudy with a possible morning shower, sunny for Wednesday and Thursday sunny. 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
11: Quite warm down the beach this morning for the last day of winter. Swell remains out of the east-southeast around about a metre. We've got waves in the 1 up to 3 feet on those south swell magnets in D-Bar and down the Tweed Coast. A lot smaller inside the points, but clean conditions with south to southwesterly winds early before they go around to the south-southeast later this morning. Water temperature 20 degrees and the tide's pretty low at the moment. High tide not till around about 10 o'clock. 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
15: Good morning, as the sun starts to peek over the horizon for the final day of winter. I'm looking forward to the next hour of radio, Liesl, because our man Spider,

0: 52, when you got to take care of a couple of toddlers, oh, wow.
1: Oh,
0: it's a different game plan.
1: I don't know how you do it.
0: I don't know how I did it.
1: I don't have the patience.
0: And it wasn't even with beer.
2: We will get the full wrap on how Spider the babysitter went.
0: I had a costume I had to wear.
2: What?
1: The costume?
0: Yeah. Oh, well, my granddaughter brought me up.
2: A costume?
0: Well, pretty much, yes.
2: Oh, now this is
1: great. Was it a tree? A climbing tower or something?
0: She thought it was hilarious.
1: I bet.
2: All right, coming up after 6:30, what costume Spider was wearing and how he went as a babysitter. Right now, though, before that, we want to fill up your fuel tank thanks to Narang RSL, helping support our great community at the petrol pump and a good place to watch all the footy finals that are coming your way over the next couple of weeks. Narang RSL, we thank them for their support. 1-300-925-666. We want to fill up your fuel tank. A long weekend is behind us, which means fuel tanks are probably empty.
1: Probably.
2: 1-300-925-666.
1: Feeling a bit poor.
2: Diesel was $2.51 on the way this morning.
0: It's yuck.
2: Unleaded $2.
1: Yeah, $2 one.
2: Hope it's a big one today. 1-300-925-666. We'll play Triple M Gold Servo Saver next.

0: Get you moving on a Monday morning. Tops of 22 degrees on the way. It's Triple M Gold Breakfast with Liesl Jones, Liam and Spider.
1: Tell it to stop before it runs out.
2: Thanks to Narang RSL, helping support our great community at the petrol pump.
0: Let's go. Big one, Liesl Jones. Who we got?
3: We got TJ from the Tweed. Good morning, TJ.
4: Hello. How are you guys?
3: Oh, great. What are you up to this fine Monday morning?
4: I'm just heading up to Brisbane Airport. I'm going to Fiji today for my mum's 50th.
3: Fiji? Bula, bula. Oh, lucky bula. For bula. How lovely.
4: It's time for a nothing holiday. Oh, come on now.
3: What do they call it? Fly and plonk or something?
0: Fly and plonk?
3: Yeah, it's just like you fly in and you just sit in the chair and then that's it.
0: TJ, you're rolling solo?
4: No, I'm bringing my mum with me. I bought it for her 50th.
3: Oh, that's so lovely.
5: That is the best of the best. That's I wish you were my daughter.
3: Yeah, can I come?
0: You've already turned 50, Spider.
5: Yeah, all right. Caitlin.
0: TJ,
4: yes?
0: Producer George tells us you're not normally on the road at this time of the morning.
4: Oh, no, not at all. So I just heard you guys say free petrol, and I was like, okay, count me in.
0: All right. This is good, TJ. Okay, TJ, the way this game works is we fire up the Triple M Gold Servo Saver. It'll start counting out money, right? When it gets to a number that you're happy with, you shout stop. But you've got to shout stop before it tanks out. So there's a little bit of risk reward here, okay?
4: Okay.
0: You ready to play?
4: Yes, I sure am.
5: Oh, come on. You can hear
3: Fiji,
5: the...
3: Fiji, Fiji, Fiji.
0: All right, here we go, TJ. We're going to fire up Triple M Gold Servo Saver. Shout stop when you're happy.
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0: $200.
5: You had us up
3: and I'm a bit sick.
0: Easy as that, TJ.
4: Thank you so much, guys.
0: No, you're welcome.
5: Does your day get any better?
3: No.
5: You're driving up. You looked at the tank. I'll give you
3: All these people are crying on their way to work, and TJ's off to Fiji.
5: And you're normally not even up this time. I'll just take your 200 from all the early listeners, and then I'm just going to go to Fiji.
4: Woo! Thank you, guys.
0: Hey, now, TJ, well done. That's all thanks to Narang RSL. Just, TJ, this is the other part of the game is this. So for everybody else that couldn't get through this morning and is driving in their cars furious with you, we now get to see where it would have tanked out, okay?
4: Okay.
0: So how much you left in the fuel tank. You ready?
4: Yeah.
0: And for everybody driving along, you get to enjoy this.
1: $200. $777.
3: $777. You played it perfectly, TJ. That's perfect.
4: I'm not a gambler. I couldn't gamble too much.
0: No, TJ, you've done well. You walk away with $200, and for everyone else driving in their cars, it didn't get through.
5: They wet their pants.
0: Hey, TJ, have an amazing trip. Bring us back a fridge magnet, okay?
4: Thank you, guys. Have a good day.
0: And you. Triple M Gold Breakfast.
5: Oh, one more.
3: Stop it. That's perfect.
0: $777.
3: Wow.
0: We'll play again same time tomorrow. Triple M Gold.

0: 92.5 Triple M Gold Breakfast. Lisa Jones, Liam and Spider. Quarter past six this morning. If you've just jumped in your car, TJ, who's on her way to Brisbane Airport for a fly and flop holiday, Lisa.
1: Fly and flop. It's where you go. You just fly to a resort, you sit by the pool and you don't move. No sightseeing, no planning. Just sit by the pool the whole time. I don't know if TJ's doing that, but that's what I suggested.
0: Well, she said she was doing a do-nothing holiday with her mum. She bought it as a 50th birthday present, so she and her mum are off to Fiji, and she just cleaned out the Triple M Gold Servo Saver to the tune of $200. So well done, TJ. She is definitely...
2: Winning.
0: We checked the mood of everybody after a long weekend, especially Liesl Jones.
1: Oh, I had a big win over the weekend. Yes, as you know, Liam, it was our birthday yesterday, and I organised to catch up with a few girlfriends, a lot of swimming friends yesterday, and we went to a new place called Ruma, R-U-M-A, Rooftop in Brizzy. It's in New Farm there. Why I'm winning, nailed a park right at the front, mind you, on a Sunday at New Farm, on a sunny Sunday. It's a nightmare.
2: Did you get out into the moonwalk and walk and just strut?
1: Yeah, I just felt top of the world. It was great. I was just so happy with the car park, got there. Caught up with some friends. Unfortunately, one friend had gastro, so she couldn't make it for the day, which I'm glad she didn't come. And but it was both ends? I think so, yeah. So she's a school teacher, so it's like from one of the grubby kids at school. And basically for 3 hours we trauma dumped on each other, which was fantastic. It was like a therapeutic free therapy session with a coconut margarita and a spicy margarita, and it was wonderful. There was tears, there was laughing, it was the emotional roller coaster. And I felt like when I hopped in the car, that was the best therapy session I've ever had in my entire life. It was lovely.
0: And you came out of it feeling lighter?
1: 100%. I drove home on top of the world.
2: And it was better value than going to a therapist because you had the margaritas and lunch.
1: Absolutely.
2: And probably cost you the same.
1: I had a full tummy. I had dessert. It was just, and it was sunny. It was beautiful.
2: What a day.
1: It was good.
0: I don't know how we make this happen. But geez, I'd love to take you along to one of those lunches, Spider.
2: Oh, no.
0: Just because the...
1: To be a fly on the wall.
0: Just not even a fly on the wall. I don't want him to be that absent. I want him to have to... the circle.
2: And listen to
0: him. And have to, because we know he gets uncomfortable with emotion.
1: Yes.
0: So the idea of a lunch where women, people are gladly... crying and smiling and laughing.
1: Also, we were talking about spiritual things like other realms. You would have been locked yourself in the bathroom. There was one toilet, you would have clogged it like just by sitting in there.
0: If anyone's got one of those lunches coming up, where you know it's going to get overly emotional, and you'd love to have Spider come along.
2: No.
0: We'll chip in some to the bill.
1: Yeah, we will.
0: Just to get him there.
1: We'll provide you margaritas.
0: Yeah. We'll buy the first round.
1: Yeah.
0: First round on us.
1: You're welcome. Nah.
0: But Spider gets to be there for all the trauma.
2: To drink the margarita and not beer?
0: Yes. Yeah. Oh, no, you're full experience.
1: That's part of it. Yeah, yeah.
0: Full experience.
1: Yeah. 2 feet in. Let's go.
0: It'd be great.
1: Bring your tissues.
0: Triple M Gold Breakfast.
3: 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A quick chat can change more than you think.
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6: BN1 northbound already building up through Upper Coomera and Pimpamar yet again this morning, and also got some delays for Brisbane Road eastbound coming off the M1 through Helensvale through the roadwork zone. Also seeing a fairly clear run for the Gold Coast Highway through Miami and through Broadbeach, and Southward Burley Road is slow through Broadbeach Waters. Same for Reddy Creek Road through Burley too. Traffic jam or open road, Comfort is calling. 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Lazy Boy. Long live the lazy. That's the latest traffic on 92.5 Triple M Gold, the Gold Coast's original.
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0: 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Lisa Jones, Liam and Spider. 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
1: $10,000
0: minute. But right now.
2: All I do is win, no matter what.
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0: We check the mood on a Monday morning to see how everybody's weekend went. Liesl Jones having a big old win.
3: Yes, a new restaurant and a little three-hour therapy session between girlfriends.
1: That's so good because you walked out with a full belly.
3: And full of margaritas.
0: Clear heart.
3: Yes.
0: Mark and Burley, good morning, Mark.
4: Morning, guys. How are we?
1: Not too bad. You're winning or whinging for this Monday. And please, anyone else can join along 1-300-925-666. Are you winning or whinging?
4: Guys, we're having a win.
1: Yeah.
4: A bit of a double win, I suppose you could say. Went to the footy on the weekend with a young fella and my mate and his kids. And my young fella and my mate's young fella are South supporters, so the boys had a win. They were
0: pretty
4: happy.
0: Oh, nice.
1: Huge win.
4: Because the Titans got 19 points, winning or losing, McDonald's supply a Big Mac burger per ticket.
3: How many tickets did you get? You got 4 Big Macs.
0: Very nice. Thank you for the call, Mark.
1: What's that? Just a free Big Mac if they score 19 points?
3: It has to be bang on 19, does it?
0: No, over a certain amount. They do this in a lot of sports. It's a good way to...
1: Yeah, it is a good way. And the whisper is that South let them. Because they wanted the Big Macs on the way home.
3: They wanted
0: that
3: it
0: is
3: too.
0: Absolute rubbish.
1: When Trell was playing, he
3: Imagine that if they went through drive through with the South jerseys on, they'd be like, please.
1: The bus got stuck halfway through. What do you want? 36 Big Macs. Thanks. We allowed the Titans to get 19.
3: And give me a soft serve. Thank you.
0: We're going to talk about it after 7 o'clock. But Mark also would have got to witness what I think will be the moment of the year for the NRL season with Jai Arrow. We'll talk a bit more about it after 7 o'clock. I went to the footy yesterday as well, and I'm having a win because I went to the AFLW, the Suns Cats game. First off, great game of footy.
3: Mm-hmm.
0: The overall people that knocked that competition, the overall standard of the AFLW has come on in leaps and bounds. It was a great game of footy to watch. Unfortunately, the Suns went down. She had a solid game. I was like, you can see
1: Triple M zone.
0: You can see the talent.
1: Yeah.
0: When she gets the football, you can see what she's capable of. Havana Harris and Ava Usher as a duo inside forward 50 is going to be something hopefully we get to watch for the next 10 years. They're sensational. Went down by 7 points. But the reason I'm winning is because of my young fellow Mac and something that happened. We very generously, the Suns invited us up into the chairman's
3: room.
1: Very nice.
0: And we were sitting outside and Mac needed to go to the bathroom. So Mac, Quinn and Alana all went inside to go to the bathroom.
1: Yep.
0: I stayed outside watching the football. And when they got back to the seat, Quinn and Alana were laughing and Mac was saying, no, no, no. And like, you can't say anything about it. Something had happened that I wasn't allowed to know about. Mac was a bit embarrassed. Eventually, he came around to the idea that it was very funny. What had happened is he went into the bathroom with Alana and Quinn, and Alana went into a cubicle. Now, Mac, cheeky little six-year-old, thought, I'll scare Mum when she comes out the cubicle.
3: No.
1: Great idea.
0: Cubicle door opens. Mac jumps out and goes, boo!
1: Boo!
0: Definitely not Alana.
1: Just some random
0: woman
1: who had to go back in there.
3: Just wet herself.
0: Who's walked out of the bathroom and had this crazy wild head 6-year old jump out and scare
3: the pants off her again.
0: So thank you, Mac, for making me smile on the day when the sun went down. It's Triple M Gold Breakfast.
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7: 92.5 Triple M Gold, Gold Coast traffic.
8: M1 northbound through Upper Coomera and Pimpama, already starting to see that usual build. The Coomera Connector slows up southbound at Helensvale Road. Brisbane Road quite busy eastbound through Helensvale, coming off the M1 through the roadwork zone. Gold Coast Highway, a little patchy, Surface Paradise and through Broadbeach. And Southport Burley Road slows up through Clear Island Waters at the moment as well. Head to IJ for Sanitarium Up and Go, 3x250 mil for just $350. That's half price and worth pulling over for. And September 2, participating stores excludes IGA local grocer. That's the latest traffic on 92.5 Triple M Gold, the Gold Coast original.
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12: Gold Coast's average unleaded price today is around $1.99 a litre, while some servos are selling it as low as $1.92. 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
24: Good morning, Rob McLeod with a fresh news update. A woman is due to front court today, charged after the alleged theft and crash of a vehicle on the Gold Coast Saturday night. Police allege she stole a blue Audi from the Gold Coast Highway before crashing into three parked cars on Ashgrove Avenue. The woman taken to hospital with serious injuries and faces five charges. A male accomplice remains outstanding. The state government is ramping up its e-bike and e-scooter laws from today. Parents are now at risk of being fined if teenagers, without L plates at least, are busted riding the devices. The only way kids as young as 12 can hop on is if they're with a parent or guardian. Queensland's on track for its highest annual suicide toll in more than 5 years. Figures from the Queensland Mental Health Commission show 421 suspected suicides were recorded in the first 6 months of 2026. If the current rate continues, the state could record around 842 suspected suicides by the end of the year. If you need help, the number for Lifeline is 13 11 14.
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25: Good morning, I'm James Lake. Australia is sending an extra $3 million in humanitarian aid to Nepal to help communities rebuild after towns were left in ruins last week. The new funding takes Australia's total support package to $8 million as thousands of people are still missing. Much of the aid will provide urgent hygiene kits and solar lighting, with first supplies to be dropped off by the Air Force in coming days. A bombshell new poll has put One Nation ahead of both major parties following a historic state by-election win in WA. The news poll puts One Nation's primary vote at 30%, narrowly ahead of Labor on 29%, and the coalition has slumped to 19% support. It follows the party stealing a decades-held Labor seat, winning the Secret Harbour by-election in WA on Saturday. And Canberra is considering an outright import ban on smart glasses as part of new privacy reforms aimed at protecting Aussies from secret surveillance and the misuse of personal data. The government's releasing its draft laws for consultation today.
1: Good morning, Australia. You're in Cox country. It's warming up, and so are the deals on Australia's favourite mowers. So see your Cox dealer today.
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25: The Eels have put on a show for their final home game of the season, a huge 38-18 win over the Sharks. Mitch Moses with nothing but praise for teammate Ronald Volkman.
3: He's a quality player. I love playing with him. He's been outstanding for us. And when we needed him to stand up in games, he's come up with some big plays. And today was a massive one just before halftime. There is, yeah, unreal. A bit of individual brilliance.
25: The win shatters Cronulla's hopes of a top four finish and a huge blow for the Roosters with Sam Walker set to undergo surgery after suffering a high-grade syndesmosis injury.
4: Humans are social creatures and we need connection to feel good. Make sure to check in on your mates. A quick chat can change more than you think.
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24: Partly cloudy today with a slight chance of a shower and a high of 23 degrees. Tomorrow, partly cloudy with a possible morning shower, sunny for Wednesday and Thursday sunny. 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
28: 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On Triple M.
0: Good morning, 20 minutes to 7, tops of 22 degrees. The final day of winter for 2026.
29: Well, it feels like it was already spring this week. Yesterday felt well into spring.
30: You see the sun rising here in Broadbeach. It's magnificent. Mm. You just see it on the trees. As every minute goes, the trees start to light up.
29: Yeah.
30: Because we've only got a very small window here.
29: We do.
30: Fantastic.
29: It's almost time to weed and feed my lawn.
0: Weed and feed.
29: Mm, spring, you got to do it.
0: It's been a hell of a morning. We found out about fly and flop holidays.
29: Yeah.
0: Lisa's weed and feeding.
29: Weed and feed time. Yep.
0: Which is different to what our producer George normally does of wake and bake.
29: We'll leave weeds and feeds too.
30: I don't want to know what George does, to be honest.
0: But next, we need to check in on how Babysitter Spider went.
30: I'm winning and losing. Can I do both?
0: Yeah, of course you can.
29: It's a combo.
30: And it's for the same thing.
29: Okay.
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0: 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Liesl Jones, Liam and Spider. It's 6:45 this morning. 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
1: Photo finish between winning and whinging today. I want to know if there's any, like, people out there, when something's gone wrong on your wedding day, and this could be more so, even if it's with the little flower girl, or you know the ring bearer, the little boys that go down. I don't know what you call them.
2: Page boys.
1: They're the ones. Because over the weekend I had to go to Port Douglas.
2: Good spot.
1: My bro, yeah, it was awesome. Underrated. I love Port Douglas. I haven't been there for so long, but had to go there. But a part of my job was I had to look after my granddaughter, who was 4, my niece, who was 2, and a friend's son, who was 2 as well.
2: I don't think I could do it.
1: So there was 3, but they were all a part of the wedding party too. They were all like 2 page boys, and I mean 1 page boy and 2 flower girls. And I had them for 6 hours before the wedding. And there was a water park. There was a swimming pool. There was a normal park. And I had them while everyone was getting their makeup and the guys were doing whatever they
2: had. You'd have to be careful because you don't want to wear them out. You want to wear them out a little bit, but you don't want to wear them out too much so they're overtired and then losing their minds at 2 p.m. when the wedding started.
1: That was only a part. I thought food, okay. I didn't care if I loaded them up with sugar or whatever.
2: That's fine,
1: Work. Mine more so was like getting an egg on the head.
2: Oh, a bump. Yes.
1: Falling over at a water park when the 3 of them are running around, mucking around.
2: Splitting your head open.
1: Granddaughter being 4, a little bit bigger than the 2-year-olds, and taking them out, and then suddenly one of them's got a scratch or a mark or a cut.
2: I went to a wedding where the groom had done a backflip into the pool the night before, thought it would be funny to do backflips and entertaining, cut his face, like scratched all, you know, it was one of those gravelly pools.
1: Yes, like the pebbles.
2: Hit his face from his forehead down to his nose was gravel rash, just all the way down.
0: My cousin was almost divorced her husband on the day.
1: See, because, this is what I want.
0: Because he turned up to their wedding in a sling.
1: No.
0: Because the night before, the brothers had thought it would be funny to tie him to a chair and like throw flour and eggs and stuff at him. And then one of them kicked the leg out from underneath the chair and he fell on his shoulder and broke his collarbone. So he got married in a sling.
1: So,
2: wow, that's awful. That's cruel. That's brothers.
1: I'm whinging because it was
2: babysitting.
1: That was my job, but I am winning because I achieved the 6 hours.
2: Yes. Yeah,
1: I got through the 6 hours. They all had a little sleep. They all went to the pool. They all played at the park. And I was a nervous wreck by the end of it. But I got through. So I'd love to know 1-300-925-666 what you've just heard. Those things that didn't go that well. What went wrong?
0: On the wedding day or on the eve of the wedding that changed it forever. It's Triple M Gold Breakfast.
3: 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Make sure to check in on your mates. A quick chat can change more than you think.
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6: M1 northbound already on the brakes through Pimpamar this morning and the Coomera Connector is slow southbound at Helensvale Road, Brisbane Road. Not too bad for a Rundle and Bigara Waters. Gold Coast Highway, a little busy through Southport, Broadbeach, Mermaid Beach in Miami and Reedy Creek Road, seeing a slight delay around Southport, Burley Road. Not too bad for Crum and Creek Road through Crum and Waters and Kobokai Lakes. 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That's the latest traffic on 92.5 Triple M Gold, the Gold Coast's original.
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0: 92.5 Triple M Gold Breakfast. Liesl Jones, Liam and Spider. 5 to 7 this morning with tops of 22 degrees on the way for the final day of winter here on the coast. And after 7 o'clock, we are going to reflect on, Spider, a moment that might go down as not just the biggest moment in the NRL for the year, but one of the best moments that sport in Australia has seen for some time.
1: I think so. I think, and we've got a couple of, you know, some things to jolt the memory bank. Mm. But, you know, unfortunately, over the last probably, especially the last 3 to 4 weeks of media, there's a lot of people that jump on the bandwagon and write a lot of negative stories around all of our codes. And that's fair enough. But, you know, when there's a great story, when there's something that unites not only just that code, but the people who love sport, yet hardly anything's written about it, I find that in our journalism is embarrassing.
0: We've got an incredible moment of sport to celebrate just after the news. But right now, Liesl, we need the smartest. We need the brightest. We need the bestest.
2: Well, we do. We haven't tested Spidey yet, so we don't know if he is the brightest.
0: Well, we do.
1: we can confirm that a little bit. But, hey, are you any brighter?
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6: From the Quick Road, travelling well through Crum and Waters this morning, and the Gold Coast Highway looking okay through Palm Beach, does with up a little bit through Miami and through Surfers Paradise. M1 has eased up northbound through Pimpama, but does start to build up northbound through Yatla and through Beenleigh if you're headed towards Brisbane. Tembury and Oxenford Road, not too bad through Wonga Wallen so far either. 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
5: Good morning. Rob McLeod with a fresh news update. Queensland Police have charged 23 alleged rebel bikie members and associates with 44 offences following a statewide operation. 25 search warrants were executed in locations including the Gold Coast, with police seizing vests, firearms and drugs. Further concerns about nightlife in the southeast. One of the country's longest running nightclubs, Cocktails, has been shut down after 35 years in Surfers Paradise. Meantime, former Powderfinger bassist turned Nightlife Economy Commissioner John Collins is warning that Queensland music needs more support as pressure hits grassroots venues. From today, under-16s will be banned from riding e-scooters or e-bikes without a parent. Riders will need to be at least 16 and hold a driver's licence as the second stage of reforms roll out. Comes as a 13-year-old boy died following an e-scooter crash in regional Queensland. And we're being warned about flu season could peak later than usual. Queensland Health recording its highest weekly flu case total last week, up 44% on the previous week.
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7: Good morning, I'm James Lake. Australia's boosting its support for flood-ravaged Nepal with an additional $3 million in aid announced as the disaster's death toll nears 800. The funding will bring Australia's assistance to $8 million, mainly to help provide urgent hygiene kits and solar lighting requested by the government. 42 Aussies are still unaccounted for. One Nation is once again the most popular political party in Australia, with a fresh news poll out today showing support's risen to 30% ahead of Labor on 29, the Coalition at 19%. It comes as PM Anthony Albanese has warned against the movement.
8: This is a crucial time for our movement because across the world, hard right populists are on the march, peddling politics that is dangerous, divisive, and downright dishonour.
7: And Canberra is considering an outright ban on imports of smart glasses as privacy fears grow around the discreet recording technology.
9: Good morning, Australia. You're in Cox country. It's warming up and so are the deals on Australia's favourite mowers. 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
7: Flat out uninfused and outperformed. That's the Sharks coach blunt assessment of their shock loss to Parramatta, 38-18 last night, to wrap up the round.
10: When you're chasing your backside like that, the dissimilar gets on top of you, and then we're just never really in it, to be honest. Even if it got close, I just thought we were chasing our tail the whole night.
7: And frustration boiled over in the coach's box, with Craig Fitzgibbon admitting that he should not have hit a screen after Tom Hazelton was sent to the bin.
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5: Partly cloudy today with a slight chance of a shower and a high of 23 degrees. Tomorrow, partly cloudy with a possible morning shower, sunny for Wednesday and Thursday sunny. Listener knows what Aussie ears want to hear. 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
13: Small weakish waves in the 1 up to 2 feet range down on the southern points, benefiting from the lower tide. Conditions are really nice at the moment with light south to southwesterly winds. They will kick in from the south-southeast mid-morning. A little bit more of this east-southeasterly swell getting in the D-bar in the ocean.

0: 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For the right price and best advice, see the team at Harvey Norman, Bundle Burley and Tweed. I'll check it again for you in the 8 o'clock news.
1: Liesl Jones, Liam and Spider.
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0: Enzo's Cucina, your local Italian. Four locations across the Gold Coast. Come on, come on, come on. Triple M goes $10,000 minute. 1 minute, one shot, 10 grand. Give me
1: that money. Yeah, I tell you what, it is time to fire up. There's no doubt about that. Last day of winter, 30 degrees by the end of the week, $10,000 on the line. It does not get any better than this. And for a Monday morning to kick us off to start the week, Davina in Burley, good morning.
2: Good morning. Hi, Spider. How are you?
1: Oh, we are excellent. Yourself, you're good to go. You loved it. Well, who wouldn't love $10,000?
2: Exactly. That, I think, is the question that answers itself.
1: All right, here we go. You know how this works. You've got 60 seconds. Your time starts at the end of Liesl's first question. Just use your pass. Don't know the answer. Just say pass. We've got time. We will come back to it. We will take your first response. We want to give it away. And we'd love it to be you. Good luck, Davina. Here we go.
3: Good luck, Davina. Here's your first question. How many Toy Story movies has there been?
2: Five.
3: What Australian currency is nicknamed a lobster?
2: The $20 note.
3: The phrase, I have a feeling we're not in Kansas anymore, comes from which film?
2: Wizard of Oz.
3: Where on the body is the cochlea found?
2: The ear.
3: Who was the lead singer of U2?
2: Bono.
3: What month is Father's Day in?
2: September.
3: Nathan Cleary is dating which Matilda's player?
2: Mary.
3: What is the chemical symbol for gold?
2: AU.
3: What currency is used in Japan?
2: The yen.
3: In poker, what is five cards of the same suit called?
2: Flush.
3: You're done.
4: And that's
3: easy.
4: It.
3: Yeah.
2: Is it?
3: Yeah, you're done.
1: Is that too easy, Davina?
2: Oh, well, I'm shocked because, not at all.
1: Is that embarrassing?
2: It's Monday morning.
1: Is that embarrassing that it's that easy?
3: Do you have the last name of Nathan Cleary's girlfriend?
2: Fowler.
4: Oh, yeah, Fowler.
1: It doesn't matter. You've won $1,000.
3: Yeah, it doesn't matter.
1: Easy.
2: Oh, how exciting. Oh, my gosh.
4: Honestly.
2: Oh, my gosh.
4: Like Dan Ricardo turning up to a learn to drive school just
3: in the
4: then.
3: Skid pen, just
4: that
3: cleaned
4: was
3: up.
4: As easy as I've ever seen somebody go through it.
1: I was 9 out of 10 and I was strutting, thinking I was smart.
3: Yeah, you didn't get the Wizard
2: of Oz.
4: Davina.
3: Easy.
4: $1,000 thanks to Enzo's Cucina, your local Italian, four locations across the Gold Coast. But now.
1: But.
3: There's a conundrum. What's Davina going to do? You have the option. You can keep your $1,000 if you like. You earned
1: Absolutely.
3: It.
1: Absolutely.
3: But Davina, would you like the opportunity to say goodbye to the $1,000 and go for $10,000.
4: One question, $10,000. The last person that did this, Davina, Dan from Ashmore.
2: Yeah.
3: Had the answer.
4: Risked it and then lost everything.
1: But knew the answer.
3: But knew the answer.
4: What do you want to do, Davina?
2: I think we've come this far.
1: Oh.
2: I'm all full of adrenaline. Let's go. Let's do it.
1: We're gonna do it.
2: Okay.
4: Stand by, Gold Coast.
1: We're doing it.
4: Next.
3: We're doing it.
4: Davina from Burley has one question for $10,000.
2: Oh, my gosh.
4: Don't go anywhere.
3: Oh, my gosh.
2: I've got to wait even longer. Oh, my God.
4: Yeah, take a deep breath, Davina. Just go and Google everything you can.
3: Look
4: Triple
3: up the
4: M Gold Breakfast.

0: What an appropriate song. All I Need is a Miracle. Mike and the Mechanics on 92.5 Triple M Gold Breakfast. Liesl Jones, Liam and Spider, because we are joined on the line by Davina in Burley.
1: Morning, Davina.
2: Good morning. Yes, I do agree with your song choice there.
1: Congratulations right now. You got all 10 questions right. You flew through them. You had plenty of time. You didn't even say pass. You got through them very, very simply in the 60 seconds. You got $1,000 right now. You have decided to risk that $1,000 for the $10,000 question. Now, right at the start, I said, you know, we need to fire up. Last day of winter, we need a winner. And I still stick by that. So, Davina, good luck. I'm handing you over to Liesl.
3: Okay, Davina, how are you feeling?
2: Incredibly jittery, very nervous.
3: Jittery, yeah. Okay, all right, Davina.
0: So, Davina, just so you know, there's one question, $10,000. You will only have 5 seconds. You must answer within that time limit.
2: Okay, gotcha. Not within the five seconds. It's answering time.
3: If you got something, shout it out.
0: Okay.
2: All right.
3: Congratulations, Davina, on making it this far. Here is your $10,000 question. After reaching the 42-kilometre mark in a marathon, exactly how many metres remain until the finish line?
0: Guess.
2: 265.
3: Oh. So close.
0: Davina, I'm so sorry.
3: Oh. Oh. So close.
2: Oh,
1: I don't like this game.
0: Oh. A marathon is 42.195. There is 195 metres remaining after the 42-kilometre mark of the marathon. All the runners in the car this morning.
3: The Sydney Marathon was yesterday.
0: The Gold Coast Marathon every year. Yeah, Davina, I'm so sorry.
2: Never mind.
0: Hey, Davina. Here's what I'd say to you, though. We're playing again at 8 o'clock. You're still eligible to play, and I would strongly encourage you to call again because you mean?
1: You've just taken her on an emotional roller coaster. I don't even want to sit through that again.
3: $100 voucher.
0: Davina, we'll send you along to Enzo's Cucina with $100 to spend on us.
2: Thank you.
0: All right.
2: Nice.
0: And you are more than welcome to try again, okay?
2: Oh, thank you very much.
0: No worries, Davina.
3: She was so good.
0: She was outstanding.
3: I'm so excited.
0: Don't look at me like this, Spider.
1: I wanted to go off.
0: So do I. Triple M Gold Breakfast. We'll play again at 8 o'clock this morning.

0: 92.5 Triple M Gold Breakfast. Lisa Jones, Liam and Spider. 20 minutes past 7 this morning. And a big good morning to Davina and Burley, who just got to the $10,000 question and unfortunately walked away with nothing. Another chance to play at 8 o'clock this morning. Yeah, oh, she's going to Enzo's Cucina. She'll have a beautiful meal there because it is your local Italian with 4 locations throughout the Gold Coast.
1: I don't think I'm ever going to say this too often, but thank God for social media. I've never been a massive fan, but there's certain times where it rises to occasions.
2: It's got to have its good moments.
1: Absolutely, where a lot of our journalists around the country fail. And I've really seen it over the last 3 weeks. We've seen a lot of headlines for the wrong reasons in sport. Mm-hmm. And not only one journo, every journo jumping on board and having opinion. Yet when you see something so polarizing and so incredibly strong through a community of sport, they don't reflect it like the bad stuff. The weekend, when you saw Jai Arrow enter the stadium of Cbus, it was a moment that nobody, if you were there and you're lucky enough to be there, was an amazing moment. I want to get to that. But first, there has been moments in sport that have absolutely surprised and stopped the nation. And unfortunately, it was covered a little bit at the time, but nowhere near the bad stuff and what it's covered. And a lot of people would remember when Damien Oliver, famous jockey, lost his brother during track work. And 2 days later, he rode the Melbourne Cup winner.
3: Media puzzle! Media puzzle! Damien takes him to the lead with 200 metres to go, and he's shot away. Media puzzle, 3 lengths in front. This is the one that Damien's wanted. This is the one that he's riding for Jason. And Media puzzle goes to the line to win the Melbourne Cup. Damien stands high in the irons, salutes the heavens. That's for Jason.
0: Iconic scene.
3: Media puzzle, the winner of the Melbourne
0: Cup. Iconic scene.
4: This one meant a lot to you, didn't it, the Melbourne Cup?
5: It did, Johnny. It's going to be hard to keep this together.
4: I know it is, mate, but the Australia and the world's with you.
5: Yeah, mate, Melbourne Cups don't mean a thing to me anymore. I'd give it back right now to have my brother back.
1: Oh. Sometimes it's bigger than sport.
2: Absolutely. And you forget these people are humans too, and they have human experiences.
1: Absolutely. We saw that over the weekend. And another one I want to bring to your memory as well, in the AFL world, was when Jason McCartney made a comeback after the Bali bombings.
6: That's a king. Penetrating kick inside the 50. McCartney behind. And McCartney is taking them on. And listen to that roar. What a start to the term it would be. Jason McCartney knows how to kick them. Dunnewood's full forward runs the ball. McCartney toe pokes it. Picked up by Harding. He goes in. Another lead change. Too little, too late. Fairy tales do come true.
1: Yeah, he wore number 88 for the amount of Australians that, died at in Bali during that period. And then he wore 202 for the amount of people that lost their lives. And when you think about that, and then you saw on the weekend here at Cbus, Jai Arrow. And when you think about, and we'll play a bit of audio of him just running out there, but seeing the pictures of Wayne Bennett putting on his socks, seeing the moment when he walked out there and all the Titans players embracing him as he walked out, and then standing on the field during the kickoff, I don't think you can ever, ever sit there and write bad bits about sport with the amount it does for the community when it is good.
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0: Yeah. Well, down to the NRL, to South Sydney, to the Titans, to everybody involved in that moment on the weekend. It's moment of the year.
1: Absolutely.
0: For mine. And I love, my favourite part actually though was because obviously they kicked off.
2: Yeah.
0: And then they stopped the clock after one official second. And then Jai, because Cam Murray, who was the captain of the side, co-captain along with Jai, came to run on the field and Jai waved him off. Jai said, no, I'm staying on. I'm staying on. Amazing moment. Yeah. If you didn't get to be there on Saturday, make sure you are tuned into the telly on Friday night because Rabbitohs Roosters at Allianz Stadium, this will be Jai's 100th appearance, and I think the Titans did an amazing job of it. But what they do on Friday night at Allianz Stadium in Sydney will be another level again.
1: Absolutely.
0: 100th game as a South Sydney Rabbitoh. They will pull out all the stops, and I expect an incredible moment. There'll be tears everywhere. So well done to Jai Arrow and well done to all the Titans as well. It's Triple M Gold Breakfast.
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6: Got some delays for your run on the Gold Coast Highway through Surfers Paradise, Miami and Palm Beach and Crum and Creek Road built up through Crum and Waters. Ready Creek Road has some delays through Burley, Robina Parkway, not too bad through Bundraba and Robina, Griffith Street, Wharf Street and Marl Street clear through Coolangatta and Ferry Street and Price Street slows up in spots through Narang now too. 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

0: 92.5 Triple M Gold Breakfast. Lisa Jones, Liam and Spider. 7:30, your chance to win $10,000 is coming up in half an hour's time. Just a quick reminder for any parents out there whose kids are about to head out the door on the e-bikes or the e-scooters.
1: Yes.
0: New laws in place from today.
1: Correct.
2: What are they doing now?
0: The laws that were introduced after the review by the state government, the crackdown kicks off from today. So riders will need to be at least 16 years old and hold a driver's license to ride an e-bike or an e-scooter by themselves.
2: Is he still our premier,
0: in Queensland? Yeah, he's still our premier.
1: Did you think he'd be gone by then? Anyway.
2: No, basically. I just haven't heard from him. I thought he must have been in hiding.
0: If your kids are between 12 and 17 and they're heading out the door on the e-bike or the e-scooter, from today you have to go with them. If they don't have a license, you have to go with them.
1: You got to dinky them to school? On the front handlebars. Let's go.
2: How many can we fit on an e-bike?
0: Just a heads up. Triple M Gold Breakfast, Lisa Jones, Liam and Spot.
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6: One southbound is slowing up through Coomera, Helensvale and Arundel this morning, and the northbound delays continue from Yatala up through to Brisbane. The Coomera Connector is slow southbound at Helensvale Road. Brisbane Road, busy to Arundel. Gold Coast Highway slows up through Surfers Paradise and through Miami. And Reedy Creek Road has some delays through Burley and Reedy Creek in spots now as well. Get the iconic Rimmel London Scandalize Eyeliner for just $7 at Coles. 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That's the latest traffic on 92.5 Triple M Gold, the Gold Coast's original.
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20: Good morning, Rod McLeod with a fresh news update. Queensland's property market has cooled slightly, with the statewide median house price easing just under 1% in the June quarter. The REIQ says the median now sits at $983,000, but prices remain more than 16% higher than a year ago. The Gold Coast, bucking the trend, its median house price rising slightly by 1.7%, but unit prices fell by about the same margin. A teenager has died in an e-scooter accident in regional Queensland as the state government rolls out its new laws, the 13-year-old boy suffering head injuries in a crash last week at Bundaberg. As of today, under-16s are banned from riding solo. Queensland's on track for its highest annual suicide toll in more than 5 years, according to new mid-year data. Figures from the Queensland Mental Health Commission indicate 421 suspected suicides were recorded in the first 6 months of the year. Help is there if you need it. The number for Lifeline, 13 11 14.
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22: Good morning, I'm James Lake. One Nation has topped another news poll with 30% of the primary vote locked in, edging Labor on 29%. And leaving the coalition trailing at 19% today. It comes just 2 days after the party had a landslide by-election win in the Western Australian seat of Secret Harbour. On 7 this morning, One Nation's Barnaby Joyce says both results prove the party is now officially part of the race.
23: We are not dividing, we are not racist, we are not homophobes. All the other tropes that are thrown in our direction are not correct, but we are doing a job that is reflected in the vote and the support of the Australian people. We don't believe that's, you know, it's going to, you know, we get 100% of the vote or anything like that, but we are part of the political dynamic and it's a very healthy thing that we are.
22: And major new digital privacy laws are being put up on the blocks for debate by Canberra today, including plans to ban the import of smart glasses, give Aussies the ability to have personal information removed from search engines and social media, and block the use of their passport or driver's license details online.
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22: Para have put an end to the Sharks' hopes of a top four finish after storming home with a huge 38-18 win at Combank Stadium. Frustration boiled over, though, in the coach's box with Craig Fitzgibbon hitting a screen after Tom Hazelton was sent to the bin.
25: You'd hit the screen if you were down 7-1 on penalties as well. When your life, when everyone's livelihood's on the line and you're down 7-1 penalties, yeah, you get frustrated. So I shouldn't have done that, though, to be fair.
22: It doesn't appear to be many big-name takers to replace Billy Slater as Maroons head coach. Wayne Bennett's the latest to withdraw from contention.
26: Arrive alive. Drive to the conditions. Stay alert. 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
20: Partly cloudy today with a slight chance of a shower and a high of 23 degrees. Tomorrow, partly cloudy with a possible morning shower, sunny for Wednesday and Thursday sunny. 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

0: 20 to 8 this morning, final day of winter, and then we roll into spring, a season that Gold Coast does better than any place on the planet.
1: Certainly the place to be. Hey, I was watching one of my favourite movies over the weekend, but one element ruined the whole thing for me. It destroyed probably nearly 20 years of love for this movie. One thing destroyed it.
0: 20 years of love gone.
1: Both beautiful actors, one thing.
2: Good movie or a
1: great movie? Everyone loves it. Everyone loves it, but there's one thing that maybe not a lot of people have seen.
2: Okay.
1: So it's destroyed.
0: What was the movie?
1: 10 Things I Hate About You.
0: Oh, yes. Heath Ledger.
1: Yes.
0: And destroyed.
1: Destroyed. Like, ruined his credibility. What? Like, Heath Ledger would have been turning in his grave over this. Yep.
0: All right. Lisa Jones has had a movie ruined for her. We'll find out what's gone down next. 92.5, Triple M Gold Breakfast.

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1: Watching one of my favourite movies on the weekend, 10 Things I Hate About You. It's on Stan at the moment, and I've watched it probably a million times and didn't realise there's a bit of a mistake in the background of it, and I think it's completely ruined the movie. Now that I can see it, I can't unsee it. There's a scene when they do the gym class and the teacher gets shot with an arrow, and in the background, there's two students that come to help. So one rushes over to the teacher, but one of the extras in the background runs off, but only does about three steps and stops. So they're still in front. And they turn around, and they look directly at the camera. It is so funny. They obviously have either heard a cut or they've heard something, or they've just turned around and they've just gone, oh, just jog
2: here.
1: I'm out of frame. No one can see me here.
2: I've done my job.
1: Ruins everything. And yet once you see it, you just go, oh, that is so bad. But when you're watching movies like that, sometimes when you get distracted away from the original story, you think, surely it's not that hard to do a good job of that. You had one job.
2: Oh, being an extra.
1: Being an extra in the background. You had one job. It's not that hard. And maybe someone hasn't told her to run far enough out of the shot, but maybe it's not her fault. But I kind of thought being an extra really wouldn't be that bad. It shouldn't be that hard.
2: Have you ever been an extra in anything?
1: No, but I'm probably making a judgment off never having done it before.
0: This is, Lisa, remember we had Jackie Feeney in here, the boss of Screen.
1: Yes, we did.
0: Queensland last year, and Lisa was badgering her about being
1: Lincoln
0: an extra.
1: Lewis, I've pestered him to be an extra, but so I've always wanted to do it, but I've never been asked to do it or anything. But I
2: did it once, and it was on a YouTube.
1: You did?
2: Yeah.
0: You're an extra.
1: You would have stood out like a sore thumb.
2: Well, it was an extra.
0: Extra boom mic.
2: Yeah, it was a thing in, it was filmed here on the Gold Coast. Yeah. It was only a YouTube thing. It was called Turbulent Affair or something. It was about two pilots that played up, and I had to play a rock star, and I woke up in a penthouse.
1: On the plane?
2: No. After a big night out, we woke up in a hotel penthouse with two pilots and five girls that were only half dressed.
1: Did you?
2: Some extra. I never got a second caller.
1: Were you the rock star?
2: Yeah.
1: Oh, I feel like that's a big part.
2: It was, but it wasn't really. Not in this whole scheme of things. It was only like a little extra just for.
1: Oh, can we watch it anyway?
2: Well, to be honest, I've never tried to watch it.
0: Was it TV series?
2: Yeah. I think it was YouTube, was it?
1: It was a movie.
0: On YouTube?
2: A Turbulent Affair.
0: I'm so excited.
1: No, you don't. So you've lived out my dream of being an extra.
2: But it wasn't on a big shoot. This was.
1: Doesn't matter.
2: But this might have even just been for. Yeah, I mean, just to get the short film.
1: Was it hard? Because you're not an actor.
0: Yeah, Yeah.
2: I found him.
1: Did you?
2: Oh my gosh.
1: Really? Have you?
0: Oh my God, you're in the trailer.
1: What?
0: Have you never seen this?
1: Are you in the trailer?
0: Look, this looks. This is.
1: Oh, show
0: we'll
1: me.
0: We'll get this up on the.
1: Oh,
0: we'll get this up. Lisa.
1: Is there any audio of it?
0: I don't know if there's any audio, Lisa. So I'm going to hold this up. That's him.
1: Oh!
0: I'm in his jocks.
2: I'm in my jocks.
0: He's in his jocks. There he is.
1: That is hilarious. That's a bad wig. That's a bad wig. I know you had bad hair, but that's a bad wig.
0: 1-300-925-666. Who else has been an extra? Who else?
1: Yes.
0: Because if Spider can do it,
1: I know.
2: You want to do it?
0: It can't be that hard.
1: Yeah, I want to do it. It can't be that hard.
0: This is a bit like if Spider goes well in the quiz is gettable. If Spider's been an extra.
1: He's the gauge.
0: Exactly. 1-300-925-666. Have you been an extra? What were you in?
1: Yeah.
0: Where did you film?
2: Even an ad. It doesn't have to be.
0: Yeah, no, it doesn't have to be a movie.
1: No, I want to know.
0: I mean, like, we've already ticked off web series here with Spider.
1: Oh, I can't wait to watch that.
0: 1-300-925-666. Your stories of being an extra, we'd love to hear them as Triple M Gold Breakfast.
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6: Got some delays for your run on Reddy Creek Road around Southport Burley Road through Burley and also around the M1 through Reddy Creek. Southport Burley Road also building up through Robina and Varsity Lakes, Gold Coast Highway. So through Broadbeach, Miami and Palm Beach. And the Smith Street Motorway is under speed at Mullandina. Coomera Connector builds up southbound on the approach to Helensvale Road. And the M1 southbound slow through Coomera, Helensvale and Arundel. Traffic jam or open road. 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
1: It's just come to our attention that Spider Everett has lived out my dream of being an extra.
2: It is
1: the corniest thing I've ever seen.
2: It is the, I don't know why.
1: Corniest or whatever.
2: I don't know why I mention these things.
0: 5 minutes to wait this morning. If you get a chance today, YouTube, A Turbulent Affair episode 3. And at about the 6 minute mark, you see the extras debut of.
1: You had a few lines in it.
0: Yeah, anyway. Speaking lines.
2: No, but it was, anyway, Liesl. I want you to live out your dream. I'd love you to be an extra.
1: Well, you've paved the path.
2: And as you can see, it is quite difficult.
1: It is very tricky, obviously, because you didn't nail it. But I'm going to talk to other people who might have been an extra in a film or a TV ad or anything like that. Pete and Pimpava. Good morning, Pete.
3: Morning, guys. How's it going?
1: Oh, we're great. Thank you. Have you been an extra before?
3: Well, I actually did a, if it's flooded, don't cross it, back in 2014.
1: If it's flooded, forget it.
3: Forget it, whatever. Yeah, it was a 10-minute. It was a story, a Pete story about me crossing the flooded bridge down at Oxenford and how I nearly got caught. It was about a 10-minute ad.
1: Oh.
0: Yeah, so, and you were the guy that drove the flooded section?
3: Yeah, I actually thought I was going to get through it and started drifting. So I was packing it. But they told me to do the story, and it was on the Queensland website on their...
2: Okay. So because you're being an idiot, you become an extra.
3: Yeah, I'm a numpty, so they actually wanted to freaking film me about it, yeah.
0: Yeah, good.
3: It wasn't an extra. It was actually a main...
0: The main character. Yeah. Okay, so check. There we have, Liesl.
1: That's a proper one.
0: We've got YouTube with Spider. And
1: Star.
0: Now Pete from Pimpama has given us infomercial.
1: And if it's flooded, forget it.
0: Exactly.
1: Totally. Jessica, good morning. Jessica?
4: Good morning, guys.
1: Oh, have you been an extra in something?
4: Yeah, I'm on YouTube also.
1: Oh, what have you been doing?
4: Well, years ago, I belonged to a site called Star Now. And there was an ad for a music clip just at the back here at Plum Beach. So I thought I applied. And I was supposed to turn up and I was going to do a painting role. I can't explain. You'll have to watch the YouTube
1: a painting clip. Role?
2: What's the clip? What were you on?
4: Okay. So the band name is Stand Atlantic. They're a Triple J band, Stand Atlantic. And the song is called Lavender Bones. I ended up being a mad scientist. It was me and two guys. All we did, it took us about 4 hours. If you watch it, I'm looking at a brick wall the whole time filming it. But then when they put everything together, I'm the main, I ended up being the main character. But you do all this. No one's there. It's just the three of us and the movie crew. And then 8 o'clock at night, see you later, bye. And heard nothing else from it.
1: I'm watching the video now.
2: Wow.
1: Yeah,
4: come on, I get cranky because they're in an asylum. It's
0: Are you the person, I'm watching it as well, Jess, are you the person rubbing paint all over the walls?
4: No, that's not me. You'll see me in the microphone. I'm the scientist watching it trying to control her mind.
2: Oh, that's you.
0: Oh, hilarious. There you are. Do you know what? Jess, you're good because I believe, although I've just seen a scene of you typing and that is...
2: Yeah, you looked left a little bit too serious.
0: It's not great typing.
4: Oh. Yeah. And there's nothing there, just a brick wall. You've got to be mad. No. Pretend to type.
2: Yeah, but you've got to type properly. You've got to use all the keys. At the moment, you're just pressing P, P, P, P, P.
1: She's just doing QWERTY
0: over. Thank you, Jess.
1: Oh, how
0: appreciate
1: good.
0: It.
1: Neil in Tambourine Mountain, have you been an extra?
5: Yes, when Movie World filmed the series for Mission Impossible, I happened to get in the episode there in relation to a New Orleans, as a New Orleans police officer.
2: Really?
1: Whoa.
0: Hold on, with Tom Cruise?
5: No, not the TV show. It was actually the series that was filmed in the late 80s. Frank Thring was the Australian actor who was in that particular episode.
2: Did you have lines or did you just...
5: No, I had to arrest an offender at the end and put her in the car.
1: Oh.
5: I went to touch her hair like you see in the movies and she told me off.
1: Oh, you got in trouble.
0: You got in trouble. You tried to improv.
1: Dear.
5: Yeah, so we had to redo it. We were good.
2: You don't want to muck up.
1: Don't do that. No way.
5: Like you see in the movie, that doesn't happen. You can't touch their head.
0: Don't touch the head.
1: Yes. All right, okay. No.
0: Thank you, Neil.
1: Good key.
0: We've got time for one more, Liesl.
1: Liesl in Surfers Paradise. Good morning, Liesl.
6: Morning, guys. How are you?
1: We're great. You've been an extra before?
6: Yes, years ago, on San Andreas with Wayne.
7: The Rock!
1: Johnson. Yeah!
6: Yeah. Yeah, we had to go up to Brisbane and film, and they blocked off, obviously, a few of the streets up there, but I think I died in the first minute or so.
1: They killed you off.
2: Did you get paid to do it?
6: Yeah, it was about an $800 day.
1: Oh, wow! How good!
6: It was pretty good money. So, yeah, if you can get into it, it's, you know, it's a lot of fun as well.
1: That's amazing.
7: How do you get into it, though?
1: I have no idea.
0: How did you get into it, Lisa?
6: There was an advertising on Seek because we'd not long moved to the coast, and it was like, what are we going to do for work? And looking for everything, and that just came up on, like, Seek and advertise, and there was a place at Varsity where you can go and get your photo shoot done, and then you're sort of on, like, a... I guess the database, and actually there's been a few that have come up again lately, I've noticed.
0: Ooh, really? Okay. Ooh. All right, I'll tell
1: then,
0: you what.
1: I can't remember who mentioned it, the Star Now website. So there's like unlimited submissions. They explore thousands of casting calls.
0: Tell you what, we might get some info offline from some of these people, Lisa, because I think we need to, this is a thread we need to pull up.
1: I think we do. I could live out my dreams.
2: Can we still ask? 1-300-925-666. I'm still interested in what movies we're in or what TV shows. I'd love to hear. If you were an extra, I find it funny what people have been in.
1: Yes.
0: We'll keep this going. 92.5 Triple M Gold Breakfast.
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11: Usual delays continue for your run on the M1 southbound this morning through Wurrungbury and also through Helensvale and through Arundel and Coomera as well. Northbound delays up to Brisbane through Yatala, Beenleigh and Logan Home. The Coomera Connector is so southbound at Helensvale Road. Brisbane Road slows up to Arundel and Bigger Waters. Gold Coast Highway, a little busy. Surface Paradise, Broadbeach, Miami and Palm Beach. 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
4: Good morning, Rob McLeod with a fresh news update. The second stage of the state government's e-bike and e-scooter reforms come into play today. Riders will need to hold a learner's licence to hop on, with parents at risk of a fine if they're under 16. Exemptions are in place for children 12 to 17 while riding with their parents. Queensland's property market has cooled slightly, with the statewide median house price easing just under 1% in the June quarter. The REIQ says the median now sits at $983,000, but prices remain more than 16% higher than a year ago. The Gold Coast bucked the trend slightly, its median house price rising 1.7%. We're being warned to brace for a late wave in this year's flu season, with cases continuing to rise. Queensland recording its highest weekly flu case count last week, up 44% on the previous week, with hospitalisations also increasing. So far this year, more than 17,800 cases have been reported, with 51 deaths and 1,600 hospital admissions.
3: Triple M National News.
5: Good morning, I'm James Lake. One Nation's latest election win has Barnaby Joyce declaring the dynamics of Australian politics have changed. The party claimed an historic lower house victory in WA, and a fresh news poll out today gives the party a leading 30% of the national primary vote. While Labor's Tanya Plibersek has told Seven the result should not be overplayed.
6: It's a state by-election run on state issues, but of course we'll have a look at the results very carefully to see if there are things we can draw from them.
5: Australia's boosting its support for flood-ravaged Nepal, with an additional $3 million in aid announced as the disaster's death toll nears 800. The funding brings Australia's assistance to $8 million. And Newfinder research has uncovered the divide in our savings, with average Aussies reporting being able to save around $928 a month and have around $47,000 in the bank. However, 42% of Australian households do say they have less than $1,000 sitting in their savings.
7: Good morning, Australia. You're in Cox Country. It's warming up, and so are the deals on Australia's favourite mowers. So see your Cox dealer today.
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5: The Sharks admit they were chasing their tail all night, saying they simply got outplayed by Para, 38-18.
8: We're playing teams that have got nothing to lose, and we've got everything on line, and we don't want to get it wrong, and just creates an energy that we've got to address, and we've been trying to, but we just haven't got over the top of that.
5: Craig Fitzgibbon admitting he shouldn't have lashed out, hitting a screen in the coach's box after Tom Hazelton was sent to the bin as well. And Wayne Bennett says he wants to focus on Souths, ruling himself out of the vacant Queensland coaching role.
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4: Partly cloudy today with a slight chance of a shower and a high of 23 degrees. Tomorrow, partly cloudy with a possible morning shower, sunny for Wednesday and Thursday sunny. Listener knows what Aussie ears want to hear. 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
9: It's a cracker of a morning down the beach for the last day of winter. Some fun little waves around as well. 1 up to 2 feet range on the southern point. Starting to get a little full as we push towards high tide at 10 o'clock. A little bit bigger at D-Bar and the swell magnets. Wind remains pretty light out of the south-southwest. We'll kick in from the southeast mid-morning. Water temperature just a tad over 20 degrees. And if you're going swimming, stay between the flags for the right price and best advice. 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I'll check it again for you first thing tomorrow morning.
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10: close an hour ago. Can we go that next step and give away $10,000? Max in Robina, good morning.

0: Good morning, how you going?
1: Not too bad. Trivia, strong suit, what is it?
0: Somewhat, yeah, maybe average.
1: All right, well, here we go. If you didn't hear it at 7 o'clock, we gave away, well, we nearly gave away the $10,000. We got to the question, but unfortunately didn't answer it in time. Oh. So here we go. All you have to do is get 10 right. We'll give you one question for $10,000. So good luck, Maxie. Your 60 seconds will start at the end of Liesl's first question. Don't know the answer, pass. And if we've got time, we will come back to it. So we will take your first response, and it is overdue to be given away. Come so on, good
2: Max.
1: Luck.
2: Okay, good luck, Max. Here is your first question. To be safe at the beach, which colour flags do you swim between?
0: Red and yellow.
2: What does the Q in Qantas stand for?
0: Queensland.
2: What sport does Nathan Lyon play?
0: Cricket.
2: What kind of animal is the character Dumbo?
0: Elephant.
2: Which band released Kickstart My Heart in 1989?
0: Pass.
2: How many points is a bullseye worth in darts?
0: 50.
2: Elephant Rock is in which Gold Coast suburb?
0: Currumbin.
2: Cooper's Beer is brewed in which Australian state?
0: New South Wales.
2: Who directed E.T.?
0: Steven Spielberg.
2: What animal is used in the Lamborghini logo?
0: Bull.
2: Which band released Kickstart My Heart in 1989? Last one.
3: 15 seconds.
0: Yeah.
3: You can Google it.
0: I got nothing.
3: You have a guess. Max, come on. 5, 4. Just say a band.
0: Radiohead.
2: Radiohead.
0: Got nothing. Oh, I've got nothing.
1: That's hard, isn't it? Oh, stuck on the same one. It is Motley Crue.
0: Yeah. The Motley Crue.
1: Yeah.
0: Gets you every time.
1: It was a tricky one. And outside of that, the other one is Coopers is South Australian, not New South Wales.
2: I thought New South Wales too.
1: Yeah, no, Coopers one of the famous beers out of South Australia.
0: Gave it a nudge.
2: You did.
1: Absolutely.
2: I know it's exciting when Liam gets out of his chair. He gets really excited.
3: What people can't see is we have what's called the stand out of your chair measurement for George and I. Producer George and I get out of our chairs.
0: Riding one
3: quiz.
0: Home.
3: We
2: yes,
3: know we're onto
2: does.
3: It.
2: He rides one
3: Unfortunately,
2: home.
3: Unfortunately, not to be. Hey, Max, make sure you call again and try another morning, okay?
0: Thank you, boss. No worries. Appreciate it. Thank you.
3: 92.5 Triple M Gold Breakfast, Liesl Jones, Liam and Spider. Hey, we need to go back to this extras thing.
2: We do.
3: I've just received a text message of maybe the most pathetic extras appearance ever.
2: Worse than mine. Pathetic.
3: It's come from my sister-in-law.
2: No, they're all important.
3: It's worse than yours, Spider. Triple M Gold Breakfast. Talking extras appearances. If you've been one, give us a call on 1300 925 666.

0: 92.5 Triple M Gold Breakfast. Lisa Jones, Liam and Spider. Quarter past eight this morning. And we have jumped straight down the wormhole.
1: We have a little
0: bit. The rabbit hole of being an extra.
1: Well, I was watching 10 Things I Hate About You on the weekend and realised an extra in the background makes a big mistake where she goes to get help, but she only runs about three steps and thinks she's out of shot and doesn't make it out. And it's really obvious and it kind of ruins the movie. And I thought, how hard can it be to be an extra and to get it right?
2: I can't believe you've never been an extra you've always, you've spent so much time on screen in different elements.
1: Ads and things, but for like being myself. I've never been in a movie where I could play a character, and I thought it'd be so fun. The revelation, Spider, that you've been in a web series.
0: A
1: turbulent affair, wasn't it?
0: If you get time, turbulent affair episode three on YouTube.
1: You won't be mad. And so we put the call.
0: No, I didn't bang anybody.
1: Who was on the phone? My mum.
2: We can only go north, okay?
1: We can only do
2: better. I'd love you to give it a go.
1: I would love to, and you've really inspired me because I think I can do better than you. The bar is set in hell at the moment, so we want to talk about when you've been an extra. Jenny in Tullabardo, good morning. Jenny?
3: Hello.
1: Have you been an extra in something?
3: So it was actually my dad. He was meant to be an extra, but then the main person didn't turn up and he ended up being the dad who picks the fruit.
2: No!
1: The Cotties ad?
2: Oh, no way.
3: Yeah.
2: My dad picks the fruit.
1: We go to Cotties.
2: Tonight,
1: the cordial.
0: Your dad is the dad.
3: Yeah, yeah.
1: That's amazing.
0: Oh, my gosh.
1: He's a
0: Jenny.
1: Star.
3: I know. So he's up there on the ladder and he goes, "G'day, Joey."
1: Oh, that's awesome.
2: Did he get noticed when he was walking around and that because that ad was so iconic?
1: Yeah.
3: I know. I'm not sure. I know we had Cotties in the house for a really long time.
2: That's what I was going to ask.
3: Maybe that was part of the payment.
2: I would think if for you get to do these ads, you take home the product. Oh, Jenny, hey.
1: That's awesome.
0: Jenny, we're going to send you to Event Cinemas. This is a story. Grab your girlfriends. You can go and check out Practical Magic 2 with Sandra Bullock and Nicole Kidman.
1: Oh, so excited.
0: Coming to Event Cinemas next Wednesday, the 9th of September. Thank you, Jenny.
1: If you're an extra in that, please tell me because I cannot wait for that. Rocky in Palm Beach, have you been an extra in something?
4: Yeah, quite a few, actually. One was a movie, a TV series called A Fortunate Life, all about Bert Facey, the landing of Gallipoli, and he survived. As an A-extra, I went from before the Gallipoli thing and the big attack and in the morning where we all landed and how we died.
1: Did you say as an A-extra?
4: In the platoon, every time they're talking around the campsite or in the trench, I'm sort of around them cleaning the gun
0: So there's levels to the extra game.
1: Yeah. Is there an A, B, C extra?
0: Is it a ranking?
4: Yeah, A extras all the time.
1: Oh.
4: So 8 days of, every day of the week for, a couple of months or whatever.
1: Yeah.
4: And then B extras when they want more people and C extras when they got the whole army.
1: Die in the background.
0: Spider's an NA extra. Yeah. Never again.
2: Yeah. And Rocky, you've been in, how many? You've done like six extra gigs.
4: Yeah, or more. Yeah.
2: Really?
1: Wow, that's amazing. Pro.
4: When you do the landing of Gallipoli thing, it was filmed at 4 a.m. and then we're all told to live or die, and I was told to live and make the sandhill and get over the hill.
0: You survived.
4: Bombs were going around me, and it was right next to me. It was like I was going to get blown up. No, I'm living. I'm keep going.
1: That's amazing.
4: Really behind you, running through water knee deep.
2: Lisa.
1: You're a legend, Rocky.
0: Thank you, Rocky.
1: That's great.
0: Good
1: what a great story. Kerry and Madraba, have you been an extra?
5: Yeah, but I don't know if I can beat that last one.
1: No, it doesn't matter. Kerry. You're an extra. Kerry. You've done more than us.
5: Okay.
1: Wow.
5: And it's called Teardrop.
1: Teardrop.
5: And it was and it's called Teardrop. It's kind of like an anime movie, but it's got real people and anime, and they turn the real people into anime through the movie.
1: Yes, okay.
5: And it was produced in Brisbane at Ipswich at the railway station.
1: Yeah.
5: In Ipswich. And it was we had to get there at 5:30 in the afternoon and we worked till 4 a.m.
2: Oh,
1: a nighttime shoot.
5: Yes. Because what happens with that, it's supposed to be like an army scene.
1: Okay.
5: And they had this big water thing that all the water sprayed out and everybody got wet, and it was just so informative.
2: Did you enjoy it, Kerry?
5: Heaps. Hey?
2: You enjoyed it?
5: I loved it. Loved it.
1: Where is this
5: and
1: coming out?
5: And I've got a few tips for you, Lisa.
1: Oh, please. If I ever get to do this.
5: Yes, you can do it now if you want. You've got to join Faye Rolfe Model Agency.
2: And then do they just ring you up and give you gigs or offer?
5: Yes.
1: Okay. All right.
5: And you can also go online. There's two apps. One's called Star Now. And the other one's called Casting.
2: Can I ask Kerry very quickly? Okay, Lisa can find all those, but the experience itself, did you, you know, like, did you have to kind of really act? Did you put it on to make sure that you kept your scene?
5: Yes. We had to go, one scene was we had to go through this stellaric place, and I had a torch, and it was just me and this other girl. We had to find our way through all the smash stuff and everything like that. So there's one scene with just two of us girls in there.
0: Ooh, featured and extra.
1: That's it.
5: You love it. It's so good. And it's not that hard, really.
1: That's great, Kerry.
0: Thank you, Kerry. Appreciate the tips and tricks for Lisa Giant. Lisa, we need to explore this more for you.
1: That sounds so fun.
2: I so want to see you on a screen.
0: Oh. More calls still coming through.
1: Could you imagine if they gave me a script? I'd be so bad.
0: Imagine. Okay, here's an offer on the table. A Turbulent Affair 2.
1: Can I be a pilot? Go for it.
6: 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Make sure to check in on your mates. A quick chat can change more than you think.
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8: 92.5 Triple M Gold, Gold Coast Traffic.
9: Well, the M1, as usual, has a lot of slow spots southbound through Coomera, Helensvale, Arundel and Mullandina, also through Wurrungri and through Mudjabah. The northbound run is still looking quite slow through Yatla and Beenleigh in spots. Also, the Coomera Connector is busy southbound at Helensvale Road. Hope Island Road builds up westbound towards the M1. 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That's the latest traffic up to date on 92.5 Triple M Gold, the Gold Coast's original.
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0: 92.5 Triple M Gold Breakfast, Liesl Jones, Liam and Spider. 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
1: We have
0: your
1: a little bit.
0: Desire to become an extra.
1: Yes.
0: It has been fueled by the Triple M Gold family, and we will not rest until you become an extra.
1: Well, it turns out a lot of people have lived my dream of being an extra before, and lots of films and music videos.
2: I don't think it's easy as you think.
1: Oh, I don't think it's easy.
2: I don't. Yeah,
1: no,
2: I want to really,
1: do it. But and look, I'm being judgmental of 10 things I hate about you. The extra in the background completely stuffs it up. But I think it'll be hard.
0: Well,
2: We'll
0: pick it up tomorrow. Okay. But let me put a ribbon on it just quickly for today by telling you my sister-in-law has been listening. She sent me through a text message. And she grew up in Newport, which is on the northern beaches of Sydney.
1: Oh, yes.
0: Which is where
1: Home and Away
0: was filmed.
2: Oh, no.
0: Now, their school uniform is the same as Summer Bay High. So they, when they would do big school scenes, they would use their school. This is the message she sent me this morning. My right arm was in an all-school assembly scene on Home and Away.
2: That's what we want. That's enough. Michaela, stop. Pause. That's
1: my arm. That's my arm.
0: Triple M Gold Break.
2: I love it.
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6: Usual delays continue for your run on the M1 southbound this morning from Coomera down through to Arundel and Mullandina, also through Wurrungbury. Gold Coast Highway is busy through Surfers Paradise, Broad Beach, Miami and Palm Beach, and Cronman Creek Road slows up through Cronman Waters. Pacific Highway travelling well through Chindera and through Benora Point too. Census night was Tuesday the 11th of August. There's still time to complete. 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That's the latest traffic up to date on 92.5 Triple M Gold, the Gold Coast's original.
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8: Good morning, Rob McLeod with a fresh news update. A woman is due to front court today, charged after the alleged theft and crash of a vehicle on the Gold Coast Saturday night. Police allege she stole a blue Audi from the Gold Coast Highway before crashing into three parked cars on Ashgrove Avenue. The woman was taken to hospital with serious injuries and faces five charges. A male accomplice remains outstanding. The state government is ramping up its e-bike and e-scooter laws today. Parents are now at risk of being fined if teenagers, without L plates at least, are busted riding the devices. The only way kids as young as 12 can hop on one is if they're with a parent or guardian. Queensland is facing its highest annual suicide toll in more than 5 years amid a concerning rise in deaths. Queensland Mental Health Commission figures show 421 suspected suicides were recorded in the first 6 months of this year. Projections suggest the total could reach 842 by the end of 2026, exceeding the previous 4 years.
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10: Good morning, I'm James Lake. A bombshell new poll has put One Nation ahead of both major parties following an historic state by-election win in WA on Saturday. The news poll out today has One Nation's primary vote at 30%, narrowly ahead of Labor on 29%. Comes after the party stole a decades-held Labor seat, winning the secret harbour vote on Saturday. Barnaby Joyce says it shows the Aussies are finally taking One Nation seriously now.
11: We are not dividing, we are not racist, we are not homophobes. All the other tropes that are thrown in our direction are not correct, but we are doing a job that is reflected in the vote and the support of the Australian people. We don't believe that's, you know, it's going to, you know, we get 100% of the vote or anything like that. But we are part of the political dynamic, and it's a very healthy thing that we are.
10: Talking on 7, Australia's boosting its support for flood-ravaged Nepal with an additional $3 million in aid announced as the disaster's death toll nears 800. And Canberra is considering an outright import ban on smart glasses as part of new privacy reforms aimed at protecting Australians from secret surveillance and the misuse of personal data.
12: Good morning, Australia. You're in Cox country. It's warming up. And so are the deals on Australia's favourite mowers. So see your Cox dealer today.
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10: Well, flat out unenthused and outperformed is how the Sharks coach bluntly assessed their shock loss to Parramatta 38-18 last night to wrap up the round.
13: When you're chasing your backside like that, the discipline gets on top of you, and then we're just never really in it, to be honest. Even if it got close, I just thought we're
14: So we're chasing our tail the whole night.
10: Now, frustration was also boiling over in the coach's box with Craig Fitzgibbon admitting he should not have hit a screen after Tom Hazelton was sent to the sin bin.
15: Humans are social creatures and we need connection to feel good. Make sure to check in on your mates. A quick chat can change more than you think.
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8: Partly cloudy today with a slight chance of a shower and a high of 23 degrees. Tomorrow, partly cloudy with a possible morning shower, sunny for Wednesday and Thursday sunny. 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

0: 8:35, the final day of winter here on the Gold Coast. And what a spectacular final day it is shaping up to be. Tops of 22. It's going to get hot later on this week.
1: Yeah, I just went out onto the balcony because we can't see a lot of the beach from here, unfortunately, even though we are in Broadbeach and it's a cracking blue sky.
0: The car park looks beautiful.
1: Oh, the car park and the BWS never look better.
0: Next, though, Spider, I know you deliver a spray every Thursday on this show.
1: Oh, you didn't do it?
0: I don't want to call it a spray.
1: Please.
0: But the city of Melbourne can get stuffed.
2: Honestly,
0: I love Melbourne. I think it's a great joint. They've got great stuff.
2: Springtime in Melbourne.
1: I tell you what, why do you kick a dog when it's down? Because they're down at the moment.
0: Their Lord Mayor, seriously, Nick Rees, what you've come out and suggested over the last 24 hours just
2: got your goat.
0: Oh, it's
1: really.
0: It really has. I've had enough. I'm going to tee off on them next. Triple M Gold Breakfast.

0: 92.5 Triple M Gold Breakfast, Liesl Jones, Liam and Spider. 20 minutes to 9 this morning. Tops at 22 degrees on the way. Spider.
1: Yeah, what do you want to have a crack at? Because you want to have a go at Melbourne, but look, to be honest, I know you wound
0: your
1: up
0: in your old joint.
1: And I don't know what about, because they're not going that well at the moment. Victoria, they're not in a happy place.
2: They're coming into spring. They've just been through winter. Give them a break.
0: I won't give them a break, Liesl. I might, because we are, you in particular, as the four-time Olympian in the room, how excited are you about the Brisbane 2032
2: games? Oh, so great. Exactly. It's going to be perfect. Perfect location for it, really. Yep.
0: Brisbane made the effort to bid for these things.
2: Yep.
0: Brisbane's forked out the money for
2: these
0: things.
2: They started the pool. They shut down the pool yesterday, the centenary one.
0: We here in southeast Queensland are having to live through the muck and mire of getting things ready for these things. And then yesterday, Lord Mayor of Melbourne, Nick Rees, just chirps up and
2: Reece
0: says,
2: dog.
0: Oh, I reckon we should get the tennis.
2: Okay, well.
0: I reckon the Olympic tennis should be played down here.
2: Well, why? Because you have the Australian Open.
1: Yeah, yep. And it's a great centre. I'll tell you what.
2: Oh, Australian Open is phenomenal.
1: That precinct for tennis is absolutely amazing.
0: Unbelievable.
1: And that is world class. I like it.
0: It is world class.
2: But we have.
0: But it's not your Olympics.
2: Yeah.
0: You had your chance with the Commonwealth Games.
2: Yeah, and you stuffed that
0: Anyone
2: up.
0: Remember what you did with that?
1: Oh, yeah, but that was a different...
0: No.
2: No, they couldn't organise it.
0: Right now, the city of Melbourne has got its head so far up its own backside. Remember Charlie
1: Putting
0: and the...
1: Putting a toothbrush up their bum to clean their teeth.
0: Charlie and the Chocolate Factory. You know that kid, Veruca Salt?
2: Yeah.
0: That wants
2: Daddy,
0: everything?
2: Daddy, I want a pony.
0: That's Melbourne.
1: Is that the one that blew up like a violet?
2: No, that's the other one.
0: That is Melbourne right now. That's Melbourne. Mm. You've got the grand final. You've got the Grand Prix, which you stole from Adelaide.
2: Yeah.
0: You've got... what else have
2: Australian
0: they got?
2: Australian Open.
0: They've got the Australian Open. They take the State of Origin off us once
2: they've
0: every
2: got
0: 3 years.
2: Melbourne Cup.
1: Oh,
2: go
1: yeah, Melbourne
2: away.
1: Cup.
0: It's Brisbane 2032.
1: Well, what they've got
0: Leave
1: the
0: it alone.
1: They've got the kayaking or whatever they have. Rockhampton.
0: Oh, I think that's ridiculous as well.
2: Oh, do they want the kayaking? They can do it down the Yarra.
0: Well, I'll tell you where they can stick the paddle. Seriously, Nick, leave it alone, mate. And now the boss of the MCG precinct's chiming in saying, well, they should bring stuff down here.
2: What? It's not the Melbourne Games.
0: Well, honestly, leave it alone.
2: No.
0: There is no need.
1: But will Brisbane be ready?
2: Brisbane will be ready.
0: And if we're not, that's on us. But I'd rather see the Olympics go down in flames than to send anything down to Melbourne.
3: Humans are social creatures and we need connection to feel good. Make sure to check in on your mates. A quick chat can change more than you think.
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5: 92.5 Triple M Gold, Gold Coast traffic.
6: Reedy Creek Road seeing some delays through Burley and through Reedy Creek, and Robina Parkway is busy through Muntraba and Robina. Gooding Drive slowed through Carrara and Merrimack. Gold Coast Highway and the brakes, Surfers Paradise, Broadbeach and Miami. Hope Island Road starting to see a bit of a build westbound towards TM1 through Helensvale, and the temporary Oxford Road stretch doing fine so far as well. There's the Queensland we love and the one we fear, and it takes an unwavering resilience to call both home. Suncorp Insurance, resilience never rests. That's the latest traffic up to date on 92.5 Triple M Gold, the Gold Coast's original.
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0: 92.5 Triple M Gold Breakfast, Liesl Jones, Liam and Spider. 10 to 9 this morning. Almost time for us to wrap up. A final day of winter here. Tomorrow on the show, Liesl, we need to continue on this journey down the extras.
1: It's my dream to be an extra in a movie.
0: Mm-hmm.
1: I feel like I've been inspired by the amount of callers
0: so
1: we
0: many
1: had
0: callers
1: today.
0: Calling
1: so many
0: in this
1: people
0: morning.
1: Have been done six films.
0: Music, video clips, they've been in movies,
1: endless.
0: TV shows, Jess's dad was
1: the Cotties man that picks the fruit that goes to Cotties to make the Cotties and we like that.
0: That was unbelievable. That made my day. We're going to continue with the journey of Liesl Jones, the extra, tomorrow on the show.
1: You know whose dad was the solo man? It's Joel Creasy.
0: The comedian?
1: Yes, was his it? Dad is the solo man.
2: Be a solo
1: yeah,
2: man.
1: Yeah, back in the 80s.
0: We will continue
2: that
0: journey
2: right.
0: tomorrow on the show. And, of course, we'll give you two more chances to win $10,000 at 7 o'clock and 8 o'clock. Davina got to the $10,000 question at 7 o'clock this morning.
1: So close.
0: Missed out. That's all thanks to Enzo's Cucina, your local Italian, four locations across the Gold Coast. I reckon this man would have been an extra in his day.
2: Man, he had his own show.
0: Hello.
2: Yeah.
0: Had his own show.
2: He's the food dude.
1: The food dude.
0: Good morning, Allo.
3: Hey, guys.
1: Is this true or false?
3: I've got two shows, actually. Thank you.
0: What are the shows?
3: Aussie Dream Livers, Texas and Alaska, and then The Food Dude.
1: The Food Dude.
3: But I've never been on, like, Hollywood, so I haven't, done movie extras. But you know who has? Al Dobie. He's actually away today because he's working on a movie. I don't know if you know this. He's a consultant for The Perfect Pirouette, I believe.
1: Oh, The Perfect Pirouette.
3: that's the name of his dance studio in Berlin.
1: Oh, that's good. It's like Bring It On, but it's like ballet. I love it.
3: That's why he's not here today.
0: Bring on the broken hips.
1: Oh.
0: I'm just looking at your food dude, Allo. Yeah. I did not know you were the food dude.
3: Yeah, you can watch it on, what, 7 Mate at the moment, 7 Flicks. Spider and I, we compete a little bit with our shows. So.
2: TV shows, it's head-to-head. But, you know what, you're the original. You're before all these so-called influencers that went out and did it. You did it before all of them.
3: Now they all do it.
0: Allo, have you ever watched A Turbulent Affair? It's a short series on YouTube.
3: Actually, is that the one where Spider's wearing the socks?
0: Yeah.
1: A sock of some sort. Yeah. It's only one sock, though.
3: Anyway, what's on today, Allo? Look, it's our $20,000 Greatest Hits Bingo. It's still going. Eagle Rock, Daddy Cool. That's what you're listening for. When it plays, I don't know, do something. Maybe call me. That's probably a good thing.
0: It's worth $1,000, isn't it?
3: Yeah, and that's also going to get you one step closer to $10,000 as well. So
0: keep ticking off the songs on your bingo card. You can download it on our socials. It's all thanks to Victory Auto World Cooling. Get a tweet celebrating 20 years of great people, great cars, Ford, MG, LDV, and Isuzu. What else is coming up after 9 o'clock, Allo?
3: Oh, man, you asked me questions I don't even know. Let's see.
1: He's playing music.
3: Sixpence None the Richer, so you can swing on a swing and think about some... What's his name from Dawson's Creek?
0: Yeah, that takes you straight back to Pacey and Dawson and Joey and the other one.
1: Spider glazed
2: over. I'm out. See you tomorrow.
0: Bye. All right, I'll hand you over to Allo after 9 o'clock. We'll see you tomorrow.
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7: M1 southbound is slow through Coomera, through Helensvale, also Arundel and through Wurrungri. The Gold Coast Highway is busy through Surfers Paradise, Broadbeach, Miami and Palm Beach. Crumbin Creek Road is slow through Crumbin Waters and also got some delays. Hope Island Road westbound through Helensvale and Hope Island. Tamarine Oxford Road, not too bad through Wonga Wollan so far either. More bite, less thirst. BYD Shark 6 Premium, 57,990 drive away with free on-road costs for a limited time. 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That's the latest traffic up to date on 92.5 Triple M Gold, the Gold Coast's original.
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17: Good morning, Rod McLeod with a fresh news update. The second stage of some of the toughest e-bike and e-scooter laws are now in effect. From today, any riders without at least a learner's driver's licence will be fined $518. Under 16s must be with a parent or guardian. But Bicycle Queensland's Matt Burke has told Seven it goes too far.
18: We've now got seniors calling our officers and saying, do I have to go and get my L plates and go do a learner's test for the first time in 50 years because you know, I haven't ridden a car for almost a decade.
17: Queensland police have charged 23 alleged rebel bikie members and associates with 44 offences following a statewide operation. 25 search warrants were executed in locations including the Gold Coast, with police seizing vests, firearms and drugs. Further concerns about nightlife in the southeast, one of the country's longest-running nightclubs, Cocktails, has shut down after 35 years in Surfers Paradise. Nightlife Economy Commissioner John Collins has warned Queensland music needs more support as pressure hits grassroots venues.
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19: Good morning, I'm Matthew Layton. More Australians have been added to the missing list as the search for flood survivors intensifies. 43 are unaccounted for across Nepal and Tibet, with the disaster's death toll climbing above 800. One Nation's migration policy stumbles have not put a dent in its polling surge. News Poll has the Pauline Hanson-led party on 30%, 1 point ahead of Labor, while Redbridge has them virtually level. The numbers come after One Nation snatched Secret Harbour in Perth South. MP Barnaby Joyce warning on Seven there's now no safe Labor seat.
20: 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Thank you very, very much. We are incredibly humbled by your support. And we'll honour that support in the best way of good service to you and to the Parliament of Western Australia and to One Nation. Yes, the dynamics in Australian politics have changed.
19: And US forces say they've struck two Iranian launches, marking the first military action between the countries in more than a month.
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19: The Roosters have reportedly been dealt a major blow, with Sam Walker facing surgery on a high-grade syndesmosis injury. Former player Aaron Wood says losing the halfback is massive.
22: That is a huge out, and the Roosters, they got absolutely dished by the Dolphins on the weekend. In my opinion, the Roosters are gone.
19: And a big comeback from Manchester United in the EPL, recovering from an early scare to hammer Ipswich Town 5-2. And goals were flying at Stamford Bridge, Chelsea holding off Brighton 4-3.
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17: Partly cloudy today with a slight chance of a shower and a high of 23 degrees. Tomorrow, partly cloudy with a possible morning shower, sunny for Wednesday and Thursday sunny. 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
1: 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All with thanks to Victory Auto World, Coolangatta Tweed, celebrating 20 years of great people, great cars, Ford, MG, LDV, Isuzu, Ute. As we kick off your workday, sixpence none the richer. You might recognise it from a little show called Dawson's Creek. We're going to get to that up next after Phil Collins. Triple M Gold.

0: 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Allo Baker filling in for Al Dobie this morning. 92.5 Triple M Gold. We're about to press play on Queen. 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

0: 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He's a huge Akadaka fan. You love Brian Johnson, mate. He's not your typical classically trained singer, is he?
1: Probably the best thing about him, and the fact that he's still smashing it out now at his age, fantastic. I take my hat off to him.
2: And they can put on a good show.
1: That's one thing I've never got to do. I've never got to see AC/DC in concert.
0: We'll give you the next best thing right now. Akadaka, Shook Me All Night Long. We're going to play that in a minute. Counting Crows, Vanessa Carlton. 92.5, Triple M Gold. 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
16: Hi, Rob McLeod with a fresh news update. Advocates are slamming Queensland's new e-scooter and e-bike laws coming into effect today, with seniors now having to go and get a driver's licence to ride legally. Bicycle Queensland CEO Matt Burke has told Seven it's targeting the wrong people.
17: There's some unintended consequences of these laws that are catching up tens of thousands of people who ride safe, legal e-bikes that have never been the problem and aren't the problem here.
16: Meantime, under 16s are banned from riding solo. It comes as a 13-year-old boy died after a crash in regional Queensland last week. Queensland's property market has cooled slightly, with the state median house price easing just under 1% in the June quarter. The REIQ says the median now sits at $983,000, but prices remain more than 16% higher than a year ago. The Gold Coast bucked the trend. its median house price rising slightly by 1.7%, but unit prices fell by about the same amount.
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19: Good morning, I'm Matthew Layton. Australia is stepping up aid to Nepal as the number of missing Aussies climbs to 43.
20: We know who they are. We're working with the Nepalese and Chinese authorities as best we can to try and locate them as quickly as possible.
19: Assistant Foreign Minister Matt Thistlethwaite there on the ABC. Another $3 million is being sent, taking the package to $8 million. Confusion over migration numbers has not slowed One Nation's momentum. News poll puts the party on 30% to Labor's 29%, while Redbridge has Labor on 29% and One Nation